Franny Cass, Jesus All Along on WBTL. I want to know what your favorite song is that you are hearing lately on WBTL. 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Maybe it's this song from Jamie McDonald, Left It in the River.

When your mind won't slow down, when anxiety keeps telling you the worst is coming, remember this: fear doesn't get the final word. Jesus does. 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

0: Cochran & Company, What Grace Can Do, a WBGL Louise. How does a night of worship sound? Good. Maybe you got a small group and you're like, we're looking for something to do together. How about considering the Altars Tours with Tasha Layton, David Leonard, and Patrick Bainbury? In fact, coming up in just a moment here, I'm going to share a prayer that David Leonard prayed for you. It's happening Thursday, October 8th, 7 p.m., Crossroads Christian Church in Danville. Now, this isn't just going to be a concert. 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So you're expected to come and not just listen to Tasha and David and Patrick, but to sing along with their beautiful songs and have an amazing night of worship. 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Here's David Leonard praying for you.
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5: WBGL, well, some more seasonable weather here for the rest of the week. Tonight, partly cloudy, lows in the middle 50s. On Wednesday, a mix of sun and clouds. Highs will top out mid-60s in northern Illinois, mid-70s down south. Looks like Thursday will be very similar. Highs between 68 and 77. For WBGL, I'm meteorologist Kevin Lighting.

0: If you're crying out right now, Lord, I need you, I just want to encourage you that he hears you. I want to share this Bible verse reminding you and I of that. Psalm 34:17, the righteous cry out and the Lord hears them and he delivers them from all their troubles.
1: I've never seen a morning the sun forgot to rise. 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

0: John Reddick holding on WBGL. I'm Wheeze. I hope you're doing great tonight. Maybe right now you're eating a bowl of cereal. There's something comforting about that. And I was talking about that the other night. As a kid, it was the thing to do on Saturday morning, right? With my sisters, we would get a bowl of our favorite cereal. And we would go and we'd watch Saturday morning cartoons. And I was sharing one of my favorite cereals. And my mom wouldn't get it often because it was more expensive. But we got the Captain Crunch Berries. And now it's just way too much sugar. But Scott from Morris, he said, I love Captain Crunch. Yes. And Alphabets. He told me, and I didn't know this, Scott. Alphabets was discontinued in 2021. And I love, and he said he just realized it was spelled like Alpha Bits, B-I-T-S, you know, not the real way Alphabet is spelled. You know what? I never caught that either, Scott. So we're talking retro cereal, or what's your cereal of choice even now? I don't know. I'd have to think about that. For me, my favorite, I like Raisin Bran Crunch. I like that. Let me know. You can text me at 866-917-9245. I just might go get a bowl of cereal.
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0: God is with you wherever you go. It's Ellie Holcomb on WBCL. I'm Wheeze, and tonight I want to say a big thank you to today's WBCL day partners, friends who want to encourage anyone battling anxiety. 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
8: WBGL, well, some more seasonable weather here for the rest of the week. Tonight, partly cloudy, lows in the middle 50s. On Wednesday, a mix of sun and clouds. Highs will top out mid-60s in northern Illinois, mid-70s down south. Looks like Thursday will be very similar. Highs between 68 and 77. For WBGL, I'm meteorologist Kevin Lighty.

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0: Did you ever worry about what you were going to wear the next day? Maybe you do that now. Oh, I did that a lot in high school. It's Matt Maher, going to be all right on WBTL. I'm Wheeze. Yeah, I used to have my sister Margaret sometimes. Can you help me? I just don't have any sense of style. Or my sister Jenny, would you help me? I would worry all the time. What am I going to wear? What are people going to think? And I think about that song, Going to Be All Right. And I think about these Bible verses say, don't worry what you're going to wear. Don't worry about your clothing or what you're going to eat because God will take care of it. So Luke 12, starting at verse 22, it says, Jesus said to his disciples, I tell you, don't worry about your life. Don't worry about having something to eat or wear. Life is more than food or clothing. Look at the crows. They don't plant or harvest and they don't have storehouses or barns, but God takes care of them. And you are much more important than any birds. Can worry make you live longer? If you don't have the power over small things, why worry about everything else? Look at how the wildflowers grow. They don't work hard to make their clothes. But I tell you, Solomon, with all his wealth, wasn't as well clothed as one of these flowers. God gives such beauty to everything that grows in the fields, even though it is here today and thrown into the fire tomorrow. Won't he do even more for you?
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5: Some more seasonable weather here for the rest of the week. Tonight, partly cloudy, lows in the middle 50s. On Wednesday, a mix of sun and clouds. Highs will top out mid-60s in northern Illinois, mid-70s down south. Looks like Thursday will be very similar. Highs between 68 and 77. For WBGL, I'm meteorologist Kevin Lighting.

Jesus loves you and he wants to get to know you. He offers you this free gift of salvation. And the Bible says, for all that believe wouldn't perish, but have everlasting life. If you want to know more about what Jesus did at the cross for you, you can text the name Jesus to 41224. It's Kate Thompson. Do you have

0: Maybe today you walked through the halls of your school and you thought, there needs to be more kindness here. Did you know you could be a leader and start a kindness club in your school? It's Naomi Faith with Last Word on WBCL. I'm Wheeze. That's exactly what happens with a WBCL kindness club. It could be the school you attend, the school your child attends, or even where you work, whatever the case may be. You can be a leader and say, I want to see kindness spread. And when you do that, when you sign up to start a WBCL Kindness Club, there's a limited amount, but you will get a Kindness Club leader kit to get you started with some ideas, thank you cards, and all kinds of fun to encourage you and inspire you. In fact, we have some new schools that have just joined: Northbrook Preschool in Mendota, Bloomfield Elementary in Bloomfield, Indiana, Carl Sandburg in Charleston, and Covenant Classical in Naperville. They've all said, yes, we want to see kindness spread in our schools. You can do the same. You can sign up now at wbcl.org. 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

0: Brandon Lake. It's his latest. Oh, what a beautiful song. How good God is on WBCL. I'm Wheeze. And tonight I want to say thank you to today's WBCL Day partners, friends who want to encourage anyone battling anxiety. 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
5: Well, some more seasonable weather here for the rest of the week. Tonight, partly cloudy, lows in the middle 50s. On Wednesday, a mix of sun and clouds. Highs will top out mid-60s in northern Illinois, mid-70s down south. Looks like Thursday will be very similar, with highs between 68 and 77. For WBGL, I'm meteorologist Kevin Lighty.

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Holly Brand, I know somebody on WBGL. We just want to say hello to Chris from Naperville. Chris loves WBGL, and she'll send me sweet, encouraging messages. So, Chris, I hope you're having a great night. It's Passion on WBGL.

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0: I can finally talk about it. That's Phil Wickham and Crowder. It really is Amazing Grace on WBGL. I'm Wheeze. So I'm a huge Chicago Bears fan. Love my Bears. And things were looking really good for the season. And I know it's not over, but wow, Sunday's game against the Vikings, that was hard. I couldn't even talk about it yesterday or Sunday night. And then our QB, Caleb, wasn't looking great. He either had hurt his hamstring, didn't know what was going on, and it looked like he was maybe out for the season. But now it's looking week to week. And, you know, I was sitting with a friend the other night who is not as big of a Bears fan. And I just said, you know, I'm praying for Caleb. And they said to me, well, I don't know that God really cares. Really, does God care about football? And I said, no, but God cares about Caleb. And if it were anybody else, I'd be praying. So I'm going to pray for healing for his hamstring. I just thought it was an interesting conversation because I'm like, of course, God cares about Caleb as a person. And I would pray for anybody that needed healing, especially somebody that's on my favorite football team. So I think it's always good to pray. Maybe you're not a Bears fan. Maybe you're like my husband and Leah, who works at WBGL. They love, it's hard for me to say they love the Packers because some of my Packers friends were like, well, they won, so they were in a really good mood, and they were gloating a little bit, and it's okay. It's okay, but Caleb seems to be doing better than what they had first thought, so yes, I will be praying for healing for Caleb, and if you need prayer, well, prayer matters. You can share your need right in our prayer center at wbgl.org.
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6: Some more seasonable weather here for the rest of the week. Tonight, partly cloudy, lows in the middle 50s. On Wednesday, a mix of sun and clouds. Highs will top out mid-60s in northern Illinois, mid-70s down south. Looks like Thursday will be very similar. Highs between 68 and 77. For WBGL, I'm meteorologist Kevin Lighty.

Katie Nicole, I Found Jesus on WBTL. Maybe you're still searching. Maybe you're wondering about Jesus. You've been thinking about Jesus and you have all these questions. Friend, I want to tell you, Jesus loves you and he wants to get to know you. And if you want to start that conversation, you can text the name Jesus to 41224.

0: When the leaves fall, the tree stands strong. 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
1: Then Christ came, changing everything. 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

0: Feeling overwhelmed, maybe a little stressed. You know, I love that song so much because whenever I have those emotions, and I do, I hear those words and it just brings this peace. It's Tornwell's Breathe On It. I just love those words. Holy Spirit, breathe on it. God, I need an Acts 2 rushing wind. Something's got to come alive again. Every time you breathe on it, I can feel your fire falling. Ain't no shackles. You're not breaking loose. Anything can change when you breathe on it. Wow. Come and breathe on it, Lord. Thinking about the situation going, we have this situation with our basement. Our basement has flooded 3 or 4 times just in the last few months. And it's been really, really, really stressful. So when I hear that song, I just smile. Because it just brings me this peace. And I don't know if you have those songs where you just, you feel it. And as you're saying the lyrics, you're turning it into a prayer. And you're just crying out those lyrics. Oh, I love those kind of song prayers, I call them. You know, Lord, send a promise down. I'm ready. I'm ready. Holy Spirit, come and breathe on it.
1: God promises that when we delight ourselves in Him, He will give us the desire of our heart. So taste and see that the Lord is good.
2: Hi, I'm Mark Gothier with Crew and Making Your Life Count. Stephanie Roussel says God invites us to delight in His presence.
1: If you are going through a season of grief and suffering and pain, my heart really goes out to you because it's really, really hard to trust God when we're going through this valley of the shadow of death. 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I think when we endeavor to delight in God in the midst of the pain, on the other side of the valley, we will have joy again. We will have delight again.
2: God does not waste our suffering, and He never abandons us in the midst of it. 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Learn more at crew.org/life.
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0: God's not finished with you yet. That reminder is from Caleb and John on WBGL. We just want to say thank you to today's WBGL Day partners, friends who want to encourage you and anyone battling anxiety. 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
5: WBGL, well, some more seasonable weather here for the rest of the week. Tonight, partly cloudy, lows in the middle 50s. On Wednesday, a mix of sun and clouds. Highs will top out mid-60s in northern Illinois, mid-70s down south. Looks like Thursday will be very similar. Highs between 68 and 77. For WBGL, I'm meteorologist Kevin Lighting.

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It's not just a song by Jamie McDonald. It's true. And I don't know about you, but I need that reminder so much. There ain't no way, ain't no how God is going to fail you now. It's Emerson Day. 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

0: sun up to sun down. 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

0: Oh, God, we could use a little heaven down here. It's Megan Woods on WBTL. I'm Wheeze. And as I was hearing that song, you know, the song's talking about stuff going on all around us and really needing Jesus and crying out to him. Here's the phrase that kept coming to my mind. Fix your eyes on Jesus. Right? I love that. We need a little heaven down here. And maybe you've been crying out and there's so much maybe going on in your life right now. I feel like we have so much going on. Our basement had flooded and we've been cleaning that up. And, you know, it's happened so many times. There's so much going on in our world that, yeah, it makes sense why God would say, fix your eyes on me. And I wanted to share some verses about fixing your eyes on Jesus. Colossians 3, verse 2, it says, set your minds on things that are above, not on the things that are on earth. And Hebrews 12, 2, it says, looking to Jesus or fixing your eyes on Jesus, the founder and perfecter of our faith, who for the joy was set before him, endured the cross, despising the shame, and is seated at the right hand of the throne of God. And one more, Proverbs 4, 25, let your eyes look directly forward and your gaze be straight before you. So yes, let's you and I fix our eyes on Jesus.
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3: WBGL. Well, some more seasonable weather here for the rest of the week. Tonight, partly cloudy, lows in the middle 50s. On Wednesday, a mix of sun and clouds. Highs will top out mid-60s in northern Illinois, mid-70s down south. Looks like Thursday will be very similar. Highs between 68 and 77. For WBGL, I'm meteorologist Kevin Lighting.

For King of Country, they're coming to Chicagoland Friday, December 11th for an amazing Drummer Boy Christmas concert. 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It's the latest from For King of Country. 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

0: Wow, did I read a Bible verse this morning that really hit me? Don't you love when that happens? It's Micah Tyler, God Did It. I'm Wheeze on WBGL. And sometimes the Bible verse can hit you in a really good way, and sometimes it hits you in that way where you know, I need to change, maybe. And I read this, Galatians 1, verse 10. It was the verse of the day on the YouVersion Bible app. By the way, it's free app. You can take the Bible with you wherever you go, and I love it. Here's what it says. Am I now trying to win the approval of human beings or of God? Or am I trying to please people? If I were still trying to please people, I would not be a servant of Christ. Woo! I don't know about you, but I can fall into that category where I am trying to win the approval of those around me. Or I'm trying to be, have you heard the term people pleaser? But that's not what God calls us to be. And I love that God's word can come in and bring that correction to you and I in that loving, kind way, like only God can do.
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0: Toby Mac, Lord, It Feels Good on WBGL. I'm Wheez, and tonight I want to say a big thank you to today's WBGL Day partners, friends who want to encourage anyone battling anxiety. 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
3: WBGL. Well, some more seasonable weather here for the rest of the week. Tonight, partly cloudy, lows in the middle 50s. On Wednesday, a mix of sun and clouds. Highs will top out mid-60s in northern Illinois, mid-70s down south. Looks like Thursday will be very similar. Highs between 68 and 77. For WBGL, I'm meteorologist Kevin Lighty.

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song from Ann Wilson all about your identity in Christ. The chorus says, who I am is who I am to you. I'm not who I've been. Who I've been has been made new. So every time the enemy tries me, I say, get behind me. I'm trading his lies for the truth. Devil, he can't tell me who I am. Because who I am is who I am to you.

0: Was somebody kind to you today, especially somebody you didn't know? And maybe it put a smile on your face. I'd love to hear from you. You can text me at 866-917-9245. It's Franny Cash, Jesus All Along on WBGL. I'm Wheeze. 917-9245. It's Franny Cash, Jesus All Along on WBGL. I'm Wheeze. Sometimes that little act of kindness, maybe it was the person in the drive-thru that you got your breakfast from this morning or bought your coffee from, your pumpkin spice latte, yum. And they were just so kind that it spreads. You wanted to be kind. Well, that's why we have the WBGL Kindness Club that you can start at your school. Could be the school that you work at, your child attends, your grandchild attends. Kindness spreading in that school. Can you picture that? Well, when you sign up to say, yeah, I want to be a kindness club leader, they're limited. There's some left. There's free kindness club kits that we will send out to you, and they have ideas like thank you cards, candy, stickers, and just ways to help you get started to spread kindness. We have schools that have joined on. I got to visit a few in person, like my friend Jenny. And she's at Maplebrook Elementary School in Naperville. Had such a great visit. Northbrook Preschool in Mendota has signed on. And Covenant Classical in Naperville as well has signed on. So thank you to these friends that have said, yes, I want to start seeing kindness and leading my students into kindness in my school. Well, you can start a kindness club in your school when you sign up at WBGL.org. Special thanks to Aurora Christian Schools, Dave's Kitchen and Bath and Designs, R&P Carriages, Truth at Work, and Tucker Wood and Associates for helping make the Kindness Club kits possible.
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7: WBGL. Well, some more seasonable weather here for the rest of the week. Tonight, partly cloudy, lows in the middle 50s. On Wednesday, a mix of sun and clouds. Highs will top out mid-60s in northern Illinois, mid-70s down south. Looks like Thursday will be very similar. Highs between 68 and 77. For WBGL, I'm meteorologist Kevin Lighty.

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There's so much things that God's grace can do. You have access to his grace and his mercy. In fact, the Bible says in Hebrews 4:16 that you can approach the throne of grace with confidence, and you can find grace and mercy to help you when you need it most.

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0: Lauren Daigle on WBTL. I'm Wheeze, and if this is a time of night where you're trying to get some sleep and it's just not coming to you for whatever reason, well, if that's you, I put this together just for you. Sometimes sleep doesn't come and it can be really difficult. I know I went through a time of insomnia, so I want to help you get the sleep you need. So you'll be hearing different friends praying for you, a segment I like to call
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0: My friend Jonathan, he does a morning show here at WBTL. He has such a calming voice. I asked him if he'd pray for you.
2: God, you're the God of quiet mercies. And as this day draws to a close and all the noise that we've been hearing all day in the world fades, God, we're coming to you and we're asking for rest. You know very well how weary our minds can become and how heavy our hearts can feel. But we know in your word, in the Psalms, it says, in peace I will lie down and sleep, for you alone, Lord, make me dwell in safety. And so tonight, God, we just thank you for the simple gift of sleep. For whatever reason, you made our bodies and our souls in a certain way to be renewed in the night. And we know and you know how much better we feel when morning comes and we've had a good night's rest, when our burdens feel lighter and our hope feels closer. So God, for those of us that are having restless thoughts tonight, I just pray that you would calm those. I pray that you would quiet the worries that we can't solve tonight. And that you just put your gentle hand upon our homes and upon those we love. Let us, Lord, truly lie down in peace and sleep. And help us as we sleep, while we rest, help us trust that you remain awake and watchful and working for our good. And God, when the morning light returns, I just pray that we would rise, even if we have to get up before the morning light, like some of us, that we would get up renewed in body and clearer in mind. Amen.
3: And I think if I could say one thing to the adoptive parents,
4: Betsy Kilstra on Focus on the Family Minute,
3: is that the issues are not yours. That you can pour so much love, pour scripture, pour everything you have into a child, but that child still has to struggle with that basic feeling of loss, that basic feeling of abandonment. And that's, parents, you need to release yourself from all that weight. I haven't done enough. I haven't done it well enough. And just face the fact that your child has to go through that struggle. And it's much easier in a Christian home because at least you're getting word of truth.
4: You'll hear more insights from Betsy and other adoptive parents when you stop by FamilyMinute.org.

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1: Austin French, Jesus Can on WBTL. I'm Wheeze. 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
4: WBGL. Well, some more seasonable weather here for the rest of the week. Tonight, partly cloudy, lows in the middle 50s. On Wednesday, a mix of sun and clouds. Highs will top out mid-60s in northern Illinois, mid-70s down south. Looks like Thursday will be very similar. Highs between 68 and 77. For WBGL, I'm meteorologist Kevin Lighty.

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When

0: Starting the day with what God has to say, your WBGL verse of the day. Let's not get tired of doing what is good. At just the right time, we'll reap a harvest of blessing if we don't give up. And God, this is where I would just want to come to you and thank you for fall, a new season, and all the momentum that comes with that. Wherever or whatever we've grown weary or tired of, Father, would you just breathe new life into that and bring new strength to meet us for the challenges ahead, knowing that we don't face them alone or in our own strength, but in yours. And Lord, you're always faithful. Would you help us to be faithful to you, to not give up when it's hard, but to instead look up. I love you. Thank you for this new day, Lord. Thank you for the new things you're doing and will do. In Jesus' name, amen.
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1: There was a time that I swore I would never go back. 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

0: can't handle the cuteness on WBGL. When you're new somewhere, you want someone to show you the ropes, but you don't really want to have to ask for it. So some fifth graders decided to do just that for some kindergartners on their very first day of school. They were stationed at the door. So when the newbies walked in, they guided them to their cubbies so they could stash their backpack and their snacks and then walked them down the hallway to their classrooms. One fifth grader, he had thought ahead and thought about what would he want if it was his first day at school as a kindergartner. So he brought his stuffed raccoon from home, tucked it under his arm, just in case one of the kids needed some extra comfort. By the time the kindergartners arrived at their classrooms, almost none of them were crying. Honestly, if one of these fifth graders could just show up with me for my next new thing and show me the ropes, that'd be great. I can't handle the cuteness.
1: You remember Caleb. He was sent to spy out the land and came back with the Minority Report. Hi, I'm Chuck Swindoll. Listen to Caleb's words out of Joshua 14. I was 40 years old when Moses sent me. Nevertheless, my brethren who went up with me made the heart of the people melt with fear. But I followed the Lord my God fully. It was 45 long years later, the same Caleb said this, I'm still as strong today as I was in the day Moses sent me. As my strength was then, so my strength is now. Caleb, at age 85, was ready because he followed God fully.
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1: She's the voice behind Worship Through It. 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

0: This time of night is where everything feels louder, which is strange because most everything else is quieter, which is why your thoughts can feel louder. 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And I wonder, as you work through some of this here with WBGL, you reaching out to someone else can help them work through it too. And I'm thinking, you reach out to someone, hey, you want to join me for this concert? Tasha Layton is coming through in just a few weeks at Crossroads Christian Church in Danville. 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And so you just come together for a night and you just lift it up to God. You praise and you pray and you watch what God does and you leave changed. 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

0: Maybe it had to happen. Maybe the last thing, the thing you prayed wouldn't happen, had to happen. So you'd realize even when your best plans fall through, God is still there for you. And that he always was and he always will be the faithful friend who never leaves. Hard times offer opportunities for you to get to know God in a different way.
1: It's a mutual relationship that we've got with somebody. It's not just the evangelist with all the answers telling the person who's receiving it everything that they need to know.
2: 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Hi, I'm Mark Gothier with Crew and Making Your Life Count. Mark Teasdale says some of the most powerful evangelism happens one conversation at a time.
1: 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It doesn't just have to be about passing out tracts, and it doesn't just have to be about engaging strangers on the street. In fact, most evangelism, there's lots of research now that backs this up, most evangelism that's most effective works through built-in relationships that often take place over time.
2: Learn more about sharing your faith at crew.org/life.
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is so good and patient and kind. Even though we give him countless reasons to not love us, none of them has been strong enough to change him. Thank you, Lord. You're so good. 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

kids might forget a lot of what happened at school yesterday, but they likely will remember the student who noticed them when they were sitting alone at lunch, the teacher who left a kind note, that person who gave them a high five when they felt unseen, which is the kind of thing the WBGL Kindness Clubs are doing every single day.

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0: perfectly. 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As hard as we try, He lived it, never did anything wrong, never thought about thinking about doing anything wrong. And so His death on the cross, He took our shame and our punishment, our condemnation, so that we could be made right with God. 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

WBGL. God's word says, I pray that God, the source of hope, will fill you completely with joy and peace because you trust in him. And then you will overflow with confident hope through the power of the Holy Spirit.

0: neighborhoods or bicycling. 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

0: can't handle the cuteness on WBGL. When you're new somewhere, you want someone to show you the ropes, but you don't really want to have to ask for it. So some fifth graders decided to do just that for some kindergartners on their very first day of school. They were stationed at the dorm. So when the newbies walked in, they guided them to their cubbies so they could stash their backpack and their snacks and then walked them down the hallway to their classrooms. One fifth grader, he had thought ahead and thought about what would he want if it was his first day at school as a kindergartner. So he brought his stuffed raccoon from home, tucked it under his arm, just in case one of the kids needed some extra comfort. By the time the kindergartners arrived at their classrooms, almost none of them were crying. Honestly, if one of these fifth graders could just show up with me for my next new thing and show me the ropes, that'd be great. I can't handle the cuteness.
1: Have you ever tried to build a home without a blueprint?
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Fall, where we start to notice the warmth of a hug, hot cocoa, or friends gathered by the fire. And maybe we lean in and feel the warmth of God's love, too. When I look back, I see grace. WBGL.

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0: Starting the day with what God has to say, your WBGL verse of the day. Let's not get tired of doing what is good. At just the right time, we'll reap a harvest of blessing if we don't give up. And God, this is where I would just want to come to you and thank you for fall, a new season, and all the momentum that comes with that. Wherever or whatever we've grown weary or tired of, Father, would you just breathe new life into that and bring new strength to meet us for the challenges ahead, knowing that we don't face them alone or in our own strength, but in yours. And Lord, you're always faithful. Would you help us to be faithful to you, to not give up when it's hard, but to instead look up? I love you. Thank you for this new day, Lord. Thank you for the new things you're doing and will do. In Jesus' name, amen.
1: There are so many things that people can do to support adoptive and foster families.
2: Is there a foster family you know who you could reach out to? Lisa Qualls is on Focus on the Family Minute, sharing how the simple opportunities are probably the best ways to serve foster parents.
1: From the small things to the big, you know, I always tell people, think about what is a life-giving way that you like to serve. Maybe you have a child who's playing soccer and you can pick up this other kid and take him to every practice because those parents are too overwhelmed. They cannot sign their kid up for soccer. It can be that easy. It can be doing someone's laundry for them. It can be mentoring one of the biological children in the family, coming alongside them. And so I think the options are endless. So it's important, though, to serve in a way that actually you can sustain.
2: Hear more from Lisa Qualls and other foster parents today at FamilyMinute.org.
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3: Today on Focus on the Family with Jim Daly, we'll be hearing more from our panel of guests, Jody Jackson-Tucker, Lisa C. Qualls, and Betsy Kilstra, about God's redemptive hand and how we can bring healing to and through adoptive families. 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I'm John Fuller.
1: John, our goal at Focus is simple. 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I think people get that if you've listened regularly on YouTube or podcast or the broadcast. Mm-hmm. And we're here for you. And we started a conversation last time about adoption and foster care work. And we have three special guests with us that really have been impacted in their lives by those contours of the family. Mm-hmm. And it's just part of what God does to pick up the pieces, to mend us back together, and move us toward a healthy, whole life in Him. That's the goal. And we are going to pick up that conversation. Adoptive families have some very specific needs, and I would say emotional and spiritual needs, and we're going to continue talking about those today. Yesterday, we talked about healing from the wounds of abandonment and grief and loss, and I would recommend that you go back and go to the website, pick that up. 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So do listen to our last conversation. I think you'd be blessed by it.
3: Mm-hmm. Yeah, and our guests have together written a really great resource. 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
1: Lisa, Jody, Betsy, great to have you back. Thanks for being with us.
4: Sure.
5: Thank you.
1: Jody, let's pick it up from where we left off last time. And again, people mm-hmm. need to go back and listen to that. Mm-hmm. But you left us with both a tough story, and then a beautiful little God wink at the end about your necklace.
5: Yes.
1: Your scripture, the scripture that talks about God replacing a stony heart with a heart of flesh.
5: Yes.
1: And that's what that is. But you found that jeweler on the beach after you were swimming, and it sounded like you were there in desperation.
5: I was. You know, as an adoptive parent, it can be easy to fall into the lie that we are responsible for the healing of our children.
1: Sure.
5: There's so many good materials now. We've all learned about trauma-informed care and attachment parenting. And that's also a heavy weight to carry when you're an adoptive parent. When you see the brokenness and the suffering that your children have experienced, and you're carrying the weight of that. And I had to realize that it was Jesus who could heal me and my child and release that entirely to Him. You know, there can be talk in our adoption community about how challenging it is in an adoptive family. And it can be difficult, but as a mother, I've come to realize it's obedience over outcome. I stepped into this life. out of obedience to Jesus. He called me to it, and I did it out of obedience to him. But then I started to forget that he was also the author of the outcome. And so while my child may be struggling, Jesus has a plan. And it's through our suffering, as each of us has shared. It's through our suffering. It's in those moments where he meets us. And so we cannot shield our children from everything that they must go through. But he has a plan. He's in charge of the outcome.
1: Yeah.
5: And that's why I appreciate so much, particularly Betsy's work with these prayers that she has blessed my life with, of how I can pray for myself and pray for my children, whether they're still in the home or not, that redemption is there through prayer.
1: You know, Jody, that applies to bio kids too.
5: Yes, absolutely.
1: I mean,
5: absolutely.
1: This is any kind of situation where your children, whether bio or adopted,
5: yes,
1: are struggling. And I, if you allow me, I just want to dig in a little more to understand that feeling. I mean, the desperation of a mom whose mm-hmm. child is not behaving, when you mm-hmm. say outcome, they're not moving in the direction that you desperately want them to move in, mm-hmm. whether for them it's self-harm or just that continued affliction of where they're coming from, and they're not getting over it, and you're at your wit's end mm-hmm. to figure out, how do I help? And then, and I'm making those assumptions, and then it turns, you turn it on yourself,
5: mm-hmm.
1: that I'm no good, that I'm inadequate, I'm not equipped,
5: yes.
1: I'm not the mother I thought I was, I don't have the capacity. You get the idea.
5: Yes, absolutely.
1: Speak to that desperation, because I think many moms listening and watching are going to say, that's me. I'm right there right now.
5: Yes. Well, first of all, we have to think of it not as how the child is behaving, but that the child is suffering. They're continuing to suffer from the circumstances that created them to need to come into your family.
1: Now, in that context, and I experienced this with Jean and I both, with foster care, you're at your wit's end. Mm-hmm. And then you start, you know, doing things that aren't in line with loving that child. I'm not talking about abuse, but it's attitude, little things like, man, could they not get over this? What's happening? You're talking about flipping the script there so that you get away from that kind of if-then outcome and you just start loving them.
5: I think as adoptive parents, it's easy for us to try to be looking for the next tool, the next resource, the next therapy program. And sometimes that's enough and all those things are good. But really, every single day, I just have to put my child at the feet of Christ.
1: Yeah. You have to do that with what they're doing, though. That's what I'm getting at. You have to become comfortable with the mess, if I could say
5: yes.
1: it that way. And that's a hard thing to do, because
5: mm-hmm.
1: we want to tidy the mess.
5: Yes.
1: We, as parents.
5: Mm-hmm. Well, Bible stories are quite messy, I've learned. And there's a lot of stories about foster care and adoption in the Bible that I came to see when I was in seminary. And so when I see how God wrote about those stories, they're long stories. We have to take the long view.
1: Yeah.
5: Moses was 40 when he killed the Egyptian. Moses, an adopted child, was 40. I thought he was a rebellious teenager. And when I learned he was 40, I thought, Lord, this is going to go on forever.
1: Yeah, right. I can't get on top of this.
5: Yes. But look at the story that God was writing with Moses' life. Yeah. And that's one of my favorite Bible stories. Mm-hmm. And it encourages me that in our families, we have to take the long view. And I think it's important also to recognize that I don't just want healing for my family. I want healing for the birth family of my children as well. And that's why it was such a joy and blessing to collaborate with Lisa and her courage in sharing her story.
1: Yeah.
5: Because we are all connected. We're all connected. We have been connected by a sovereign God. I will always be connected to my children's birth family, and I want that healing and that knowing of who they are in Christ as much for them as for our family.
1: Well, even with the Moses story, of course, him being cast down the Nile and in essence
5: yes.
1: being adopted, right?
5: Yes,
1: that whole
5: exactly.
1: component, and then
5: exactly.
1: what he was dealing with.
5: Yes.
1: Not really being Egyptian, but being correct. Exalted
5: the
1: in that
5: identity
1: culture.
5: Struggles yeah. that we see in our kids.
1: Right.
5: Exactly.
1: So, Lisa, let me ask you, adoption is difficult for the whole family. And I would say foster is as well, as yeah. we've experienced. So I put these two kind of together. Adoption is a much longer, obviously, commitment, a lifelong commitment to these children. But you have elements of it with foster care as well. But there can be some damage done to your bio family, and you have to take that into account and manage it, as we were just talking about. Now you're feeling bad that your bio son doesn't feel like he's getting your attention because the adopted child needs so much time and attention. But just speak to all the dynamics of that and how we find healing, whether we're mom, dad, adopted child, bio child who now has a new roommate in his bedroom and he's trying to figure out what's going on here. But speak to all those realities.
4: Well, speaking as an adoptive mom, I think the experience of the siblings, I call them the unseen siblings, mm-hmm. is really significant. Yeah. And often these kids, they make a lot of sacrifices. Sometimes some real suffering comes because, mm-hmm. We're bringing children with significant wounds yeah. into our families. And I always tell people that we didn't do it very well. We were so consumed by the needs of our new children because we adopted 4 children from Ethiopia. Mm. We were so consumed by their needs that we sort of lost sight of the needs of our other children. And we had to refocus and really seek our kids' forgiveness, actually, and make a new start with a lot of things to put more support around them.
1: Yeah.
4: When we couldn't give it, we actually changed to a new church that had a really strong youth program where yeah. the youth mm-hmm. pastor could support our kids. Mm-hmm. There were so many different things that we did.
5: Jim, you and I both have been involved with a national adoption conference, and that's where I first met you. And one time they asked my biological daughter if she would serve on a panel to talk about what it was like being an adoptive family. At this point, she was in college, and she had 5 younger siblings who had all been adopted. And a lady in the audience raised her hand and asked my daughter, we're thinking of adopting, and we're worried about how it will impact our biological children, just what you're bringing yeah. up and what I've learned a lot through Lisa's work about. And I'll never forget, this is what my daughter said. She said, remember, your job as a parent is not to make your children's life comfortable. Your job as a parent is to make your children more like Christ. Mm. And I thought, okay, that's a wrap. I'm done here.
1: Yeah. Well, the fact that she caught that showed a lot of maturity.
5: She got it.
1: For her age.
5: Yes. Mm-hmm. And even though she had experienced some of the same things that Lisa's kids had experienced and gone through a lot with her parents and with her family, she reminded us, this is why we do this. We're trying to make our families more like Christ.
3: Yeah. Mm-hmm. This is Focus on the Family with Jim Daly, and our guests today are obviously speaking right from their hearts. Betsy Kilstra, Lisa C. Qualls, and Jody Jackson Tucker. 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
1: Betsy, we talked yesterday about identifying the wounds caused by adoption. How would you define the wound of shame?
6: Well, I think shame is feeling like you are permanently and hopelessly flawed. That it's very different from guilt, where you've had to

0: and experiencing that, how did you overcome that? How did you do self-talk to say, okay, Lord, I know this is not who I am? It's hard for many people to simply do that. Mm-hmm. How did you get from that shame, the feeling of shame, being part of your identity, to being able to better understand it was not your fault? Mm-hmm. The fact that you were adopted was not your fault. I mean, you're a little baby.
1: Right.
0: I mean, what yeah. could you have contributed
1: to
0: that?
1: What could I have contributed, yeah.
0: But how do you get there when that voice of shame has been ringing in your head yeah. for years?
1: It's a great question, and it's a painful journey. A lot of times we, in our society, have labeled it more low self-esteem than we have shame. But they're different feelings, and shame is really the better word. I think for years, it was like just a dark shadow that affected my life. Like, I'm never good enough. What, I don't belong. All of those messages that the enemy tells you and you agree with because you don't know any better. And little by little, as the word began to get into me, and then I had this encounter when I was about 10 or 11 years old, just walking home, and I just saw Jesus on the cross. And it was like he was just there saying, I did this for you. You're okay. You're mine. And that just changed for me.
0: So that's when it made sense.
1: That's when it made sense. And it changed for me the way I felt about myself. Mm. All of a sudden, I felt like I am going to be okay.
0: Right.
1: This was a turnaround in my identity. And so that was the beginning. And then the word, of course, fed into my life. And I just began to, there were many times I cried out to him. Yeah. Shame, I didn't quite know how to identify it. I just felt like there's something wrong with me.
0: Right.
1: How can I ever get right? And it was a little by little journey. And I just felt like somehow I'm going to make it.
0: Yeah.
1: It's going to be all right. It was a huge shift for me.
0: A turning of the corner.
1: It was
0: a turning
1: of the corner.
0: That realization that you are loved by God and you're seen by God.
1: Yeah, and I'm seen.
0: Yeah.
1: And I felt like, oh, he's written my whole story.
0: Yeah.
1: And he's right here and he knows me.
0: Yeah.
1: And he knows all of my struggles. He knows all of my ugliness, and
0: so
1: he still
0: good.
1: Loves me.
0: And it's so, boy, that's where everybody needs to get to.
2: I mean, yes. Yeah, and every one of us.
0: Then when he says, my burden is light,
1: yeah.
0: now you're feeling a light
1: now
0: burden of the Lord.
1: Yeah.
0: And that shame and that guilt is gone, and it's not who you are, and the deceiver has been whispering in your ear.
1: That's so
0: well said.
1: You know,
0: he comes to steal, kill, and destroy.
1: Yeah.
0: And he'll whisper all of it into your ear.
1: And that, I'm so glad you said that, because that gave me ammo.
0: Yeah.
1: That gave me ammunition when those voices came back and I said, no.
0: Right.
1: I've seen and heard the Lord.
2: And
0: wow.
2: And I think we want to encourage these young pregnant women or birth moms that the Lord is looking upon them with love. They are precious to him. They are loved. And he's going to carry them, whether it was decades ago or whether it's now, you know, he's going to carry them. And there will be sorrow.
0: Yeah, Jody, Lisa alluded to this idea of isolation, mm-hmm. but what can we practically do? You talk about building
2: so
0: a community.
2: How
0: do you, okay, how do you wake up one day and go, okay, I need to build community around me? What does that look like?
3: It's so important to find other adoptive parents who are going through the same experience, for your children to know other adopted children, for your foster kids to hang out with other foster kids. Both Lisa and I lead communities that are welcoming to these parents, and we would welcome you in. It's incredibly important. And even for biological children in an adoptive family. But at the end of the day, I want to make sure to say that while we've talked about a lot of the challenges, and we do talk about the challenges in those communities, what we share in those communities is adoption has been the greatest gift to my life. I wouldn't change it for anything. God adopted me, and becoming an adoptive parent, and my children are treasures. They're treasures, and they're treasures to our

0: biological children as well. We wouldn't be who God meant us to be without them. And so coming into those communities, you can find other people who can reframe the hard, help you take the long view, get the support you need from someone who truly understands. And there's retreats available now for foster and adoptive parents. Get that community you need so you can flip the script and start to see the beautiful redemption that's being written through your story. Our families are biblical families.
1: Oh, sure. We're all adopted into the kingdom of God, right? So we're all in that spot. Lisa, we're nearing the end here, and I just want to make sure people have a good idea of what do I do. Speak to those listening who were never a part of adoption and aren't feeling called to adoption. How can they come alongside adoptive parents to help them be successful in this endeavor? This is the one thing that, man, the early church, this is what they did. They picked up those babies at the Roman dumps. They brought them home. Yeah, guess what? There were unwanted pregnancies 2,000 years ago. Some things are not new under the sun, right? And it was the Christians who went, gathered those children who were just left there to die through exposure, brought them home. I'm quite certain the church came around those families to say, okay, let's take care of these kids. But speak to, what do I do if I'm living in a normal biological family?
2: There are so many things that people can do to support adoptive and foster families, from the small things to the big. You know, I always tell people, think about what is a life-giving way that you like to serve. Maybe you have a child who's playing soccer and you can pick up this other kid and take him to every practice, because those parents are too overwhelmed. They cannot sign their kid up for soccer. It can be that easy. It can be doing someone's laundry for them. It can be mentoring one of the biological children in the family, coming alongside them. I mean, the options are endless, and I think it can be super practical. It can also be financial. Foster and adoptive families are tapped out financially. We're seeking
1: time
2: so much
1: treasure.
2: Help for our kids. And so I think the options are endless. So it's important, though, to serve in a way that actually you can sustain. You know, something that you can do for the long haul. And that's what people did for us. We had people who, I had one friend who picked up one of my adopted daughters every Tuesday after school, took her home, fed her dinner, and was like her special person. And everybody at home got a break, too. So it can be, it doesn't have to be hard, but it can be profoundly important for that family.
1: Let me throw this out to everybody, this concept of forgiveness. I mean, it's running in every direction in this context. So, you know, parents forgiving their daughter, perhaps, Lisa, your position, daughters forgiving parents, adoptive children who are struggling forgiving their adopted parents. I mean, you can run all of the various needs for forgiveness. What do you say about the power of forgiveness in this moment?
3: Okay. Well, Jody and Lisa are looking at me.
1: Here you go.
3: So I'll take off. But first, you know, forgiveness is mentioned from, you know, even in the Lord's Prayer. Forgive us for what we have trespassed as our debts, as we forgive others. So it's non-negotiable. And so we get in there and we realize, okay, I will have to deal with this. It's the hardest thing we have to deal with, I think. And we've written it into every prayer through every chapter of this book to help people realize, okay, what is this really and what do I need to forgive? But I'd like to speak just a minute to what forgiveness is not, because I think sometimes that's a big block for us. We think, and I just want to say to my brothers and sisters out there, forgiveness is not saying that what happened is all right. It's not saying it's okay. It's saying I'm taking myself out of the judgment seat of judging what has happened, and I'm letting the Lord, I'm turning that over to the Lord, and I'm withdrawing my judgments. Forgiveness is also not saying you've got to be back in relationship with whoever has wounded you. You know, and it's also not saying that it's a feeling. It starts as a very difficult decision that we choose because we honor God and we know that's His way. And so we choose to do it and we cry out, God, help me. Help me to forgive. And so it's a decision that leads into a process that takes some time and takes God's help to do it.
1: Mm-hmm. Jody, you have mentioned, I believe this comes from your area of the book, and it sounds odd to even say this, but how do you respond to the idea that love is not enough? Because in Christian circles, we think love is enough. Mm-hmm. Forgiveness is enough. Mm-hmm. How can that not be enough, love and forgiveness?
0: God's love is enough. Amen. My love will never be enough. I'm a weak, frail, flawed person. Mm-hmm. I will never be a perfect mother. Mm-hmm. And I always have to remember to apologize to my children. I'm not going to get it right.
1: That's good.
0: But that teaches us who is really the source of all love, and that's Jesus Christ, our Savior, and His love is enough. His love is what can heal our families.
1: And that's what you've all found, is the love of God. And I so appreciate the way you've expressed it. What a good discussion we've had, and I'm so thankful for each one of you, the lives that God has given you. You're here today because of what has happened to you and what you've done to heal those wounds and to help others. So thank you for the whole kit and caboodle. We so appreciate it. Thank you.
0: Yeah. Thank you. Yes.
2: Thank you for having us.
1: And if you're struggling with pain from the wounds of adoption and you need someone to talk to, we have a team of caring Christian counselors available for that purpose. It's absolutely free, so take advantage of it. We want you to. If you want to get involved with adoption or foster care, you can find those resources through our Wait No More program. John will have the details in just a moment for both the counseling and for Wait No More. And if you or someone you know has been affected by adoption, I recommend you get a copy of the book, Healing for Every Heart in Adoption. 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I grew up in a non-Christian home, and your daily broadcasts and resources have given me so many tools and ideas. 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As a result, we have signed up to be foster parents. Man, that's awesome. Mm-hmm. Yeah. Thanks, Focus, for all your amazing work. Wow. Well, thank you for your amazing work and your commitment to these children.
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0: And a good morning to you, and welcome to the WBGL Morning Show with Jonathan and Courtney. I'm Jonathan.
1: I'm Courtney.
0: We welcome you to the 23rd day of September, a Bluegrass Wednesday, also known as Bluegrass Wednesday, 2026, in the year of our Lord Jesus Christ, and we're here for it. What is so funny, Court?
1: All those 20s.
0: Huh?
1: I got a verse.
0: All right.
1: Psalm 101, 1.
0: All right.
1: Did you catch that?
0: Psalm 101, 1. And every number that I say is funny to Court, and it's distracting me.
1: Okay, well, this is a verse that we can easily do, like, just in this next song. I will sing of your love and justice, Lord. I will praise you with songs.
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0: from Jeremy Camp. That is Revival. And this is WBGL for Jonathan and Courtney. And something not too good happened.
1: Oh, no.
0: And well, I don't like it.
1: What?
0: Well, I was checking my electronic mail account.
1: Yeah.
0: And
1: AOL?
0: It's, no.
1: Okay.
0: I use Gmail because I'm right. A hip young kiddo. And
1: that's what I think of when I hear your voice.
0: And the subject line was AARP.
1: Okay, yeah.
0: Colon.
1: Hip. Young.
0: $20.
1: Kiddo.
0: Yeah, exactly. AARP colon. Like okay, the right. Punctuation of colon, not the word colon. Don't like to talk about colons too much on the radio. Anyway, $20, it says.
1: Okay.
0: So I open it. Anytime there's a USD next to something, I always get suspicious.
1: Uh-huh.
0: It sounds like
1: it's a spam.
0: International trade or something.
1: Yeah.
0: Or like, yeah, spam. No.
1: Hmm?
0: It's my PayPal account that it says here I authorized $20 to AARP.
1: Oh, did you remember you were doing that or?
0: No. So I'm 43 years old.
1: Sure.
0: And for a little while, Courtney and I have been members of AARP. So the way this worked was back to, I don't know, 2 years ago or something, AARP sent me a thing in the mail and said, for $20, you can join the American Association of Retired Persons and we'll send you this really neat little USB device. It was something that I wanted. And I thought, well, I'd pay $20 for that. Why not be a part of AARP and then I can get the discounts at hotels and whatever. And then it said, would you like to add an additional card holder?
1: Yeah.
0: And I said, well, yeah, Courtney. So anyway, I think that's what retired persons do. I think they clear their throat real loud. So anyway, we're still members, I guess.

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3: Staying mostly cloudy through the rest of your Wednesday, with high temperatures topping out in the middle 60s in northern Illinois, middle 70s down south. Cloudy for tonight with a low around 56. Thursday, a little bit more sunshine peeking through and highs back between 69 and 77. For WBGL, I'm meteorologist Kevin Lighty.

0: David. On the night you're falling all to pieces, you can bring your lonely heart to Jesus. What if I told you that I believe it?
1: WBGL, we're Jonathan and Courtney. That's new from For King and Country called What If I Told You. I love the lyrics there at the end.
2: It's just like, the nights you're struggling to sleep or believe or what was it?
1: All of that, really. Mm-hmm. Yeah, and that you can bring your lonely heart to Jesus. And I like that this song is saying, like, what if I told you I believed it? Like, even if it's hard for you to believe it right now, someone else can hold that faith for you. And that's why we're all in community together.
2: That is the truth. I hope you heard that, oh, listener. Whoever you are and wherever you are and whatever you might be doing. Can you say that one more time?
1: Yeah. If you are struggling to have the faith to believe that God, you know, will be there if you bring your lonely heart to him or whatever is going on in your mind and heart, someone else can carry that faith for you today. And that's why we're in community.
2: That is the truth. That is the truth. We want to thank our day partner today, Michelle Slunder of Decatur, honoring the memory of her husband, Jeff. And Michelle says she's grateful for 26 years of marriage to Jeff and also for their children, Vanessa and Evan.
1: She thanks God for her growing family and looks forward to what God has in store for each member in the days and years to come.
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7: Good morning to you on your Wednesday. Another cloudy day. High temperatures topping out between 65 and 74. More clouds for tonight, with a low dipping down around 56 degrees. Thursday, partly cloudy. We'll have high temperatures back between 69 and 77. For WBGL, I'm meteorologist Kevin Lighty.

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0: May this fall remind you that even when the world changes,
1: you are the same God. 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

0: Actually, that would be adios ayer, I think.
1: Yeah. Good job.
0: For our Spanish-speaking friends and for those who are bilingual like myself.
1: That is stretch.
0: This is WBGL. Love that song. And we're Jonathan and Courtney. I was thinking we could pray a little bit.
1: I think that'd be good.
0: So, Lord, we pray. And I heard somebody recently, I really liked it, when they said that when we pray, we're kind of abandoning the idea that we are self-sufficient and that we can operate on our own strength and our own power. And so we just come together and we admit that as we're doing whatever we're doing today. And we just bring you, each and every listening friend, wherever they are and whatever they might be doing on this Wednesday morning. And we just pray that they would have a great awareness of your presence in their life. Sometimes the reason we act like there is no God is because we forget that you're there. Mm. And so just help us to live in great awareness of you today.
1: Yes. Lord, I want to pray for this friend who went to the WBGL Prayer Center and is asking for prayer about singlehood and how they're just lonely and tired and emotionally and mentally just exhausted. And I just pray that you would surround them as they're asking for, surround them with great friendships, and they would even love to be able to date again. And I just pray that that would happen for them, that in your timing, and help them to trust that. I just thank you for that, Lord. And I pray for this person who needs peace at work. There's just a ton of tension. The amount of work is overwhelming. Big meetings coming up. And just pray for wisdom and a release of the tension, however that needs to happen. And Lord, we also pray for this friend who's been sick with lung issues and kidney pain and just a lot of things going on. And I just pray for your miraculous healing in their life. In Jesus' name, amen.
0: WBGL thanks Rivers Edge for bringing Christian events to the region year-round, including Colton Dixon and Micah Tyler on October 18th at the Hathaway Cultural Center at Lewis and Clark College in Godfrey, Illinois. 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
5: Looking at cloudy skies here on this Wednesday. Those high temperatures only to the mid-60s in the Chicagoland area. We'll find our way to the middle 70s. You're in southern Illinois. Cloudy for tonight with lows in the middle 50s. Looks like some sunshine. Trying to peek back through on Thursday in a high between 69 and 77. For WBGL, I'm meteorologist Kevin Lighty.

like getting out of bed in the morning. It can be hard to get going. That's when you open the blinds. Like the sun shining on my face. Keeping you going by letting the light in. WBGL.

0: Wednesday morning, Cece Winans, we're Jonathan and Court, and this is WBGL.
1: Just imagine what Wednesday morning was like in Greece today. You ever think about that?
0: No. Hardly ever.
1: Well, I am only thinking about it right now because I'm looking at a photo of a woman named Brandy. She's a listener. She's posing with a donkey in Greece and is listening to WBGL.
0: Really?
1: And is actually
0: Can I see this photo?
1: She texted in.
0: Okay.
1: And she said, I've been listening all week in Greece, and I can't wait for Bluegrass Wednesday. She's thinking about that in Greece. Brandy, what are you doing?
0: I know.
1: What?
0: Like, couldn't we do like the Greek equivalent, the Mediterranean equivalent of Bluegrass?
1: Well, that would be something. I hope she puts it on blast. I have the feeling most people in Greece have never come across Bluegrass.
0: I'm so thinking the same.
1: Brandy, no. Get yourself a Bluetooth speaker. Go down to the square. Do they have squares in Greece?
0: They have Yiddo restaurants.
1: Oh.
0: Okay, let me tell you, I got to see this donkey.
1: Yeah, you got to see it. So
0: is that a common thing in Greece? Or is it?
1: I don't know. I've never been to Greece. I've been to Albania, which borders Greece.
0: Yeah.
1: But
0: any
1: I don't know
0: donkeys over there.
1: But yeah, probably.
0: NAXOS.
1: Yeah, whatever. However you say that, that's where she's at in Greece. Just
0: Naxos is how you say that.
1: Okay.
0: And she is there. So was it clear she's traveling?
1: I guess. Yeah.
0: Okay.
1: She said I'm doing this all week.
0: Would you look at that? That is not a farm animal. That is just on the countryside.
1: Seems like that. Yeah. Just out in the rolling hills of Greece.
0: That is awesome.
1: She's listening, waiting for Bluegrass Wednesday.
0: Wow. Well, it is coming up in about 40 minutes if you can hang around.
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6: Staying mostly cloudy through the rest of your Wednesday with high temperatures topping out in the middle 60s in northern Illinois, middle 70s down south. Cloudy for tonight with a low around 56. Thursday, a little bit more sunshine peeking through and highs back between 69 and 77. For WBGL, I'm meteorologist Kevin Lighty.

0: Well, I found some really good news today.
1: What did you find?
0: I found Ephesians chapter 2.
1: Oh, good.
0: It said that it starts with the bad news, that we were dead in our transgressions and sins. We were following the ways of the world. And, you know, basically we were following you-know-who.
1: Yikes.
0: That leads the forces of evil. But then it said Christ took action. And he made us alive because of his great love for us. And God, who's rich in mercy, even when we were dead in our transgressions, made us alive with Christ. And that it's by grace that we've been saved.
1: You did find the good news. That is it right there.
0: I would highly recommend checking out this book of the Bible, this chapter, Ephesians chapter 2, if you're looking for the good news.

0: Sing it, Court.
1: Because who I am is who I am to you.
0: Love that new song.
2: I do too.
0: Ann Wilson, Who I Am to You. We're Jonathan and Courtney. This is WBGL. I'll just tell you this. If you call our show regularly, like frequently,
2: yeah,
0: and then you just stop, we worry about you.
2: Yeah, we're going to wonder where you are.
0: And we're not above calling you at home.
2: Sorry.
0: Early in the morning. So there's a guy named Mike that has called us a lot, and I'd like to place a call to him because we haven't heard from him in a while here. So let's do it.
3: Oh, this is trouble. You guys calling me in the morning.
0: I know. Well, we were concerned about you.
3: You were concerned? Oh, thank you. I appreciate the concern.
0: And we were sitting here, and I really apologize that this was the subject that we were talking about before we called you. And not that you're a forgettable person, but we can't remember if we've met you in person or not.
2: No, I know I have not.
0: Okay. Oh, yeah. I can't remember.
3: No, Courtney has not. It was one of the events that was in Yorkville, I believe. It was the morning, like, I don't know, they had bounce houses and everything else in Yorkville at the middle school.
0: That wasn't me. That was Eric. But here's the thing. It's okay.
3: Oh, geez.
0: Because sorry. I couldn't remember if I've met you, but the reason that I was going to use for that is because we talk to you so often when you call in that I feel like we've been friends for years. And then so I couldn't even remember if we've met in person. It was almost insignificant.
3: Well, then I'm ashamed to be thinking
0: me
3: of
0: too.
3: That was you.
0: Boy, this is a shameful moment. Court, bring us some sunshine. We're both bummed out here.
2: Well, when are we going to actually, like, all three of us be in the same room together? That's what I want to know.
0: Well, I've heard, now, my sister tells me that in, it's either in Yorkville or Batavia. I can't remember. There's a really good Rosati's Pizza.
3: Oh, there's one in Yorkville.
0: Yorkville.
3: Yes.
0: Nice. Let's meet up there.
3: Right along 47, right in front of the Menard.
2: Sounds good.
0: Okay. Yeah, let's go there.
2: I'm so hungry.
0: I mean, what if we had a 104.7 party?
2: Just a meetup?
0: Where it was just all the listening friends, and we just had pizza together, and we prayed before we ate.
2: Yeah, that would be good. I would do that.
3: And we broadcast directly from that of your favorite pizza place.
0: Oh, I'd love
2: nice.
0: That.
2: Nice.
0: Nothing against Rosati's, but man, I am very partial to Auchinlew's on Farnsworth Avenue in Aurora. Have you ever been there?
3: Yes, Auchinlew's is very good.
0: Oh,
3: I'm also a fan of the one place that's in Ottawa that's on Main Street.
2: Yes.
0: Yeah, Bianchi's.
2: Bianchi's. Oh, Bianchi, my gosh. I love Bianchi's.
0: Well, we could talk about this all day, couldn't we?
3: Exactly.
2: Yeah.
3: Well, hey, you know how we have the battle off for food for Thanksgiving?
2: Yeah.
3: We have the battle off of pizza at pizza places around.
0: I love it. Well, let's keep thinking on this. We got to roll.
2: Participate.
0: Thank you for answering your call, your telephone.
3: Oh, I'm up early. You call anytime you
2: yeah.
3: want.
2: Yeah. Right.
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8: Good morning to you on your Wednesday. Another cloudy day. High temperatures topping out between 65 and 74. More clouds for tonight. The low dipping down around 56 degrees. Thursday, partly cloudy. All high temperatures back between 69 and 77. For WBGL, I'm meteorologist Kevin Lighty.

0: perfectly. Let's see what's he saying there, that God gives, or we can give God our failures and he gives us grace and he does it perfectly. That's what God does perfectly, and also everything else.
1: Yeah, exactly.
0: Wow. It's a good deal.
1: It is a good deal. It shows how trustworthy he is, and it's why we talk about him all day long on this radio station. Okay.
0: I'm here for it. Mm-hmm. Let's see. We have a text message that says here, you can text us anytime, by the way, 866-917-9245. Might want to make an announcement if you decide to come up here for Rosati's. Had several calls already to ask if we made a date to plan when you guys would be coming up here. Is this from Mike we just talked to on the phone?
1: It must be.
0: Okay.
1: Yeah.
0: Okay. So, yeah, we called him. We were thinking about doing, like, a meetup, and he wants to do it. And he said, it sounds like you might have a whole restaurant of people in the Yorkville area coming to meet you and Courtney. Well.
1: Wow, wow. Okay. I mean, we would love that.
0: I'll do it.
1: That'd be so fun.
0: I mean, I'll go out for pizza.
1: Yeah, twist my arm.
0: We have said for a long time, this is a friendship show. And if you don't get together with your friends for pizza now and then, how are you doing? Even friends?
1: That's a great question. Great question.
0: Let's think about that.
1: Okay.
0: All right, what'd you come up with?
1: You have to have pizza. Okay.
0: Let's do it then. I think we want to thank our day partners today. Is that correct?
1: We do. I was just going to say, speaking of friends, today's day partner, her name is Michelle Slender of Decatur, and she's honoring the memory of her husband, Jeff, today as our day partner. And she's grateful for 26 years of marriage to Jeff and for their children, Vanessa and Evan. And Michelle's thanking God for her growing family and looks forward to what God has in store for each member in the days and years to come. Thanks to Michelle for her generous gift to listener-supported WBGL.
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7: Looking at cloudy skies here on this Wednesday. Those high temperatures only to the mid-60s in the Chicagoland area. We'll find our way to the middle 70s. You're in southern Illinois. Cloudy for tonight with lows in the middle 50s. Looks like some sunshine. Trying to peek back through on Thursday in a high between 69 and 77. For WBGL, I'm meteorologist Kevin Lighty.

0: right now.
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0: Jesus.
1: That is Jeremy Camp, and this is WBGL for Jonathan and Courtney. Let's see, it's Wednesday. It's 7:07 a.m. in the Central Time Zone.
2: That's sounding familiar. Oh, that's why.
1: It's Midweek Mountain Music, also known as Bluegrass Wednesday. So let me ask you this.
2: Okay.
1: Do you feel that there is still demand on occasion for the very special version of the bluegrass song that is what's known as the extended version?
2: Yes. Oh, yeah.
1: Yeah?
2: Yeah. The interest in that has not died.
1: Okay. Well, then how about we do that today?
2: I'm here for it.
1: And the neat part about it is that we get to introduce the drummer because he kind of clicks it off on the drums.
2: Oh, right.
1: And would you like to do that?
2: Yeah, Nige, start us off.
3: One, two, one, two, three.

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3: Staying mostly cloudy through the rest of your Wednesday with high temperatures topping out in the middle 60s in northern Illinois, middle 70s down south. Cloudy for tonight with a low around 56. Thursday, a little bit more sunshine peeking through and highs back between 69 and 77. For WBGL, I'm meteorologist Kevin Lighty.

0: They say an apple a day keeps the doctor away. Surely caramel apples, apple cider, and those apple donuts are included.
1: That sounds like a very good idea.
0: Enjoy the season with us. WBGL.

0: that's a new song. Do you like it?
1: I really like it.
0: Yeah. It is from Joe L. Barnes and Seth Schleter, a couple of people with a couple of names that you could remember. And it's called Road Less Traveled. It's time for Jesus and Jazz. I want to talk about overall the first book of John. First John, I would say. That doesn't make any sense to you. There's a book in the Bible called First John. It's very late in the Bible. It's toward the end.
1: Ironically, after the first book that is named John.
0: Exactly. That's where. That's why she left. So, I think that one of the biggest themes of the book of First John is that if you're a believer in Jesus, you can have a complete sense of security and joy in your relationship with God because of Jesus. There are some, I don't know if you have any favorite verses from the book. We're not going to sit here and read the whole book.
1: Yep.
0: But if you feel like, man, I could use a little more security or feeling of joy about my relationship with God, I just want to put a plug in for the book of First John. Do you have a favorite verse?
1: Mm-hmm. Yeah, I do. Well, this is where the Bible tells us that God is love. Just those three words. It says that in verse 16 of chapter 4 in First John. God is love, and whoever lives in love lives in God and God in them. And then in verse 18, it says there's no fear in love, but perfect love drives out fear, because fear has to do with punishment. And so it's telling us that, like, the love of God that we receive because of Jesus is literally dispelling fear in our lives. We don't have to fear punishment. And then my favorite verse, really one of my favorite verses in the whole Bible, is 1 John 4:19. We love him because he first loved us.
0: So if you want to have a feeling of, I have security in my relationship with God, it's not fickle. Right. It's not like I'm a child of God on Monday and then Tuesday I fall away and I'll be back by the weekend.
1: Yeah.
0: That's how we feel.
1: Yeah.
0: It's not the truth. Mm-hmm. Did you say that last one more time?
1: That we love him because he first loved us.
2: She's the voice behind Worship Through It. Meet me in the valley. To the sea. 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
6: Good morning to you on your Wednesday. Another cloudy day. High temperatures topping out between 65 and 74. More clouds for tonight, with the low dipping down around 56 degrees. Thursday, partly cloudy. We'll have high temperatures back between 69 and 77. For WBGL, I'm meteorologist Kevin Lighty.

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1: You know, all you need this morning, if you're feeling weak in the faith, you just need it the size of a mustard seed, the tiniest little seed. It's enough faith to just say, God, I don't know how this will work out. I don't know what's going on, but I trust you. I don't even see a way forward, but I believe you're already there. And that's that.

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0: WBGL, Ben Fuller and Carrie Underwood, New Music, If It Was Up to Me, where Jonathan and Courtney floated an idea with our friend Mike, who lives in Yorkville, about having an example of a meetup for Chicagoland listeners. But we could do this in any city.
1: Yeah, sure, of course.
0: Where WBGL is heard. But the first one that was brought up was Rosati's Pizza near the Menards on Route 47 in Yorkville. Somebody checked in. It was Angie saying, yeah, what if we met on 10-4 at 7 o'clock?
1: I see what you did there, Angie. You see it?
0: What is it?
1: Well, 10-4-104.
0: Okay.
1: 7 o'clock. The frequency for Chicagoland is 104.7. Would you look at it?
0: Pretty smart. Pretty smart.
1: I like it, Angie.
0: I thought she was doing like a 10-4 good buddy kind of thing.
1: Hey, well, no, I mean, you know, it's a kind of a double meaning.
0: Different kind of thing. We've said that this is a friendship show. We want to be friends in person sometimes, not every day. We can't. We can't do it every day.
1: Sometimes.
0: Well, we can't do it every day.
1: No, that's true.
0: We have to do the show here.
1: Yeah.
0: But like, Courtney, and maybe it's true of me too. I'd have to really examine my soul, but you're a little bit more in touch with the idea that you get bummed out if too much time goes by and we don't get to hang out with the listening friends.
1: Yeah, I don't like that. I am an in-person kind of gal. I like human interaction, and I love the show. I love the fact that we're all together in this crazy radio way, but getting to see you in person is next level.
0: So, like, maybe we could have, like, a survey or something of the different places. Because here's the thing. If we're going to meet up and we're going to have a group dinner.
1: Yeah.
0: Like, let's just say we fill a room with listening friends and we have a dinner together. We can't be walking away from a place being like, yeah, that was about a 7 out of a 10. It's got to be a home run every time.
1: Oh.
0: Right?
1: That's doesn't a it? High standard. But, I mean, yeah, I mean, I would like it to be, but I think I'm easy to please when it comes to just a good old hangout with people.
0: Okay.
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6: Looking at cloudy skies here on this Wednesday. Those high temperatures only to the mid-60s in the Chicagoland area. We'll find our way to the middle 70s. You're in southern Illinois. Cloudy for tonight with lows in the middle 50s. Looks like some sunshine. Trying to peek back through on Thursday and a high between 69 and 77. For WBGL, I'm meteorologist Kevin Lighty.

0: grateful for you.
1: You get into that kind of music?
2: I love that song. Yes, especially the bridge.
1: Chandler Moore, especially the bridge. That's the part where it was like, ding, ding, ding, ding, ding, ding,
2: yeah, where he's like, I'm lifting both of my hands because you gave me chance after chance after chance.
1: Tell the truth already.
2: Yes.
1: Wow. Who is Chandler Moore?
2: Chandler Moore is a lead singer. I don't know if he's with him anymore, but he was with Maverick City Music.
1: Maverick City Music.
2: Yeah. So they're like, we played Promises by them. And also that, what's the other one? Oh,
1: I Thank God. No, that's.
2: Yeah, that's Maverick City. Although we don't play their version, but the, what's the other one?
1: I don't know.
2: Oh, this is going to drive me crazy. I'll think of it. I'll come back to it. All right. Anyway.
1: You saw them in concert at Willow Creek, didn't you?
2: I did. It was so good.
1: They have that Gyra song I really
2: like. That's the one. That's the one. Thank you.
1: Oh, love it.
2: That's so good.
1: They work a little bit with Elevation here and there, don't they? Mm-hmm. Okay, I thought so.
2: Really good.
1: Well, we want to thank our day partners today. This would be actually Michelle Slunder of Decatur, who's honoring the memory of her husband, Jeff.
2: Michelle is grateful for 26 years of marriage to Jeff and for their children, Vanessa and Evan, and she thanks God for her growing family and looks forward to what God has in store for each member in the days and years to come.
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7: Staying mostly cloudy through the rest of your Wednesday with high temperatures topping out in the middle 60s in northern Illinois, middle 70s down south. Cloudy for tonight with a low around 56. Thursday, a little bit more sunshine peeking through and highs back between 69 and 77. For WBGL, I'm meteorologist Kevin Mighty.

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0: Well, should we take a look at baseball or no?
1: We can.
0: All right. So, do you know what a magic number is?
1: Magic number? No. Yeah. No.
2: Why?
1: Why what? Why do I not know?
0: Yeah.
1: I just can't explain it.
0: A magic number is when it gets close to the end of the regular season. Go ahead.
1: And there's like a number that you either are or you aren't in the playoffs.
0: Right. It's a statistical number that is the combined total of when your team wins and your closest competitor loses. And then when your magic number is one, all that has to happen is you win a game or your closest competition loses a game, and then you clinch your playoff spot.
1: Okay.
0: You know what the Cubs' magic number is right now?
1: No.
0: One.
1: Whoa.
0: Now, what is the Cardinals' magic number?
1: Yeah, I was just going to ask. And also, like,
0: how... The Cardinals are mathematically eliminated from the 2026 MLB postseason.
1: Drat.
0: I figured you knew that.
1: Oh, no, I did not. How many chances do the Cubs have for that one?
0: How many games are left in the regular season? It ends at the... It's less than seven games. Oh. It's probably five, six games because it ends in September.
1: Ah.
0: And so all that has to happen between now and the end of September is for the Cubs to win one game.
1: Okay.
0: Or the Phillies to lose one game.
1: Ah.
0: And then
1: bingo.
0: We clinch it.
1: So when's the next game?
0: Tonight.
1: Whoa.
0: Yeah, tonight.
1: You guys are on the edge of your seats, I guess. But that's fine.
0: Well, kind of checking in about. So since the Cardinals are not going to be in the playoffs this year,
1: sure.
0: And it's a well-known trope on this show that I'm the Cubs fan and you're the Cardinals fan.
1: Yeah.
0: Because Canfields are Cardinals fans.
1: Canfields are Cardinals fans.
0: And so that's your last name.
1: Right.
0: So will you root for the Cubs in the playoffs?
1: Ask me later.
0: All right. 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
6: Good morning to you on your Wednesday. Another cloudy day. High temperatures topping out between 65 and 74. More clouds for tonight, with a low dipping down around 56 degrees. Thursday, partly cloudy. We'll have high temperatures back between 69 and 77. For WBGL, I'm meteorologist Kevin Leidy.

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1: Oh, hi, Phyllis.
0: Which you can text us anytime, 866-917-9245. Phyllis saying, Courtney, I'm a Cardinals fan also. Don't let Jonathan give you too much grief. Am I giving you grief?
1: Oh, sometimes.
0: Okay.
1: Yeah.
0: She says, Phyllis says, remember, we have 11 World Series trophies.
1: Hey, Phyllis.
0: And the Cubs have two.
1: That's generous
0: that is not
1: to say
0: correct.
1: Two. It's just that one. Is,
0: no, it's not. It's
1: what are you
0: trying
1: to say?
0: One and two are both correct.
1: What? It's either or.
0: They're both incorrect.
1: Oh, they're both incorrect.
0: Yeah.
1: You're saying
0: they
1: what,
0: won three times.
1: Three?
0: Yeah.
1: This is crazy talk right now.
0: It was crazy. 1907, 1908, and 2016.
1: Okay.
0: I think.
1: You know, first of all, yeah, you think. We're sure we have 11.
0: No, I'm
1: and
0: right.
1: Second
0: I just
1: of all,
0: looked it up. It's right.
1: For to have to dig that far back is just embarrassing.
0: See, there's a long-standing theme on this show that Courtney denies. And you know what it is?
1: No.
0: That you don't like old stuff. And she says, oh, I like old stuff. I don't think you do.
1: I don't think so.
2: Jonathan and Courtney.
0: Yeah.
2: Mornings on WBGL. 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
5: Looking at cloudy skies here on this Wednesday. Those high temperatures only to the mid-60s in the Chicagoland area. We'll find our way to the middle 70s. You're in southern Illinois. Cloudy for tonight with lows in the middle 50s. Looks like some sunshine. Try to peek back through on Thursday and a high between 69 and 77. For WBGL, I'm meteorologist Kevin Lighty.

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0: WBGL. We're Jonathan and Courtney. Happy Wednesday.
1: I hear we only have about 45 more Kindness Club kits available.
0: Oh, yeah.
1: Yes. It's getting down to the wire, and we'd love to see all of these gone. Honestly, by the end of the week, that'd be super. We're trying to get rid of them. We want them out there.
0: Yes. And so here's just, please hear our plea.
1: Yes.
0: Ready for it? Here's our plea. If you know anybody that is working in a school, even if they're not a teacher in a school.
1: Yeah, just connected.
0: But they're connected with kids, teachers, administration, whatever. If you are a parent with children in a school of any kind.
1: Yes.
0: Get one of these Kindness Club kits. Talk to a teacher or a representative from the school and let's get rid of some of these today.
1: Yeah, shout out to Northbrook Preschool in Mendota, Bloomfield Elementary in Bloomfield, Indiana, Carl Sandberg in Charleston, and Covenant Classical in Naperville. They've all joined. And that is all thanks to our sponsors, Aurora Christian Schools, Dave's Kitchen and Bath Designs, R&P Carriages, Truth at Work, and Tucker Wooden Associates, helping make the Kindness Club kits possible. They're free. 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Go get it.

0: We're going to do the litany of trust here. So if you want to bolster your trust in Jesus, just join us right now. This is a cool thing.
1: Yeah. And it's kind of got this, it's like a little bit of a responsive prayer. So you can join in on the responsive part if you want. You'll pick up on it.
0: Yeah. So she's going to start and then I'm going to respond with, deliver me, Jesus. Yeah. And so when she's done, just say with me, deliver me, Jesus.
1: Here we go. From the belief that I have to earn your love.
0: Deliver me, Jesus.
1: From the fear that trusting you will leave me destitute.
0: Deliver me, Jesus.
1: From the need to be in control of my life.
0: Deliver me, Jesus.
1: From the anxiety of what the future holds.
0: Deliver me, Jesus. And now we're going to say, Jesus, I trust in you. That you are continually holding me, sustaining me, and loving me.
1: Jesus, I trust in you.
0: That your plan for me is better than my own.
1: Jesus, I trust in you.
0: That you will give me all the grace I need for today.
1: Jesus, I trust in you.
0: That your love for me is unconditional and constant.
1: Jesus, I trust in you.
0: Amen.
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5: Staying mostly cloudy through the rest of your Wednesday with high temperatures topping out in the middle 60s in northern Illinois, middle 70s down south. Cloudy for tonight with a low around 56. Thursday, a little bit more sunshine peeking through and highs back between 69 and 77. For WBGL, I'm meteorologist Kevin Lighty.

0: That is new from Francesca Battistelli. He will. This is WBGL for Jonathan and Courtney. We started the show with some prayer requests from listening friends, and you can always ask for prayer at WBGL.org. But we also got a couple answers to prayer to close the show out with today. Lois checking in from listening in Missouri. She said, I just want to say hi, let you know I'm healing well after my hip surgery, and I'm back to work.
1: Oh, we'd love to hear that, Lois.
0: And then the great Matt Nisbet of Leland, Illinois, checking in and saying, after spending most of the afternoon at the dentist yesterday, removing fillings, doing a root canal, and installing a temporary crown.
1: Oh, whoa. Yikes.
0: I'm feeling much better today.
1: Aw, we're so glad to hear that, Matt. We love it. And yeah, that's always nice to hear the good news. Even in the middle of hard stuff, it keeps us going.
0: And you know what the difference is between that Nisbet and Jesus Christ?
1: No.
0: Jesus's crown ain't being temporary.
1: No, it's not. And his crown is the reason we are even alive, because he is crowned King of Kings. He's the only one that could have died for us in our place. And that's why we share the gospel, the good news, on this station 24/7, pointing you to hope in Jesus.
0: And thank you for supporting. And if you do that, today we want to thank our day partner, Michelle Slunder of Decatur, honoring the memory of her husband, Jeff.
1: Michelle is grateful for 26 years of marriage to Jeff and for their children, Vanessa and Evan, thanking God for her growing family and looking forward to what God has in store for each member in the days and years to come.
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3: Good morning to you on your Wednesday. Another cloudy day. High temperatures topping out between 65 and 74. More clouds for tonight, with the low dipping down around 56 degrees. Thursday, partly cloudy, while high temperatures back between 69 and 77. For WBGL, I'm meteorologist Kevin Lighty.

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We're here. It's hump day. Getting over the hump in the middle of the week. I'm Danielle. It's WBGL. Let's make the most of this day. Here's some music to help. It's Megan Woods with Heaven Down Here.

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0: Spirit lead. We would love to see you at this concert. Again, it's the Altars Tour with Tasha Layton, David Leonard, Patrick Mayberry. 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
4: This WBGL weather forecast made possible by Scott at Davis Electric.
5: Staying overcast and cloudy today, couple of sprinkles even, high temperatures between 65 and 74. Cloudy for tonight with lows dipping down around 56 degrees. Thursday partly cloudy and highs back between 69 and 77, maybe a little bit more sunshine tomorrow. For WBGL, I'm meteorologist Kevin Lighty.

Peter Burton, Where Would I Be on WBGL. It is so good to look up and say thank God for Jesus, because I would be in a whole nother place if it wasn't for him. Here's Ben Fuller and Jody Messina.

0: This following Jesus thing, is it just one and done? You're like, okay, here's my life. I'm in, Lord. I'm Danielle. It's WBGL. The answer is yes. And you say yes to Jesus one time. You say, here is my life, Lord, and you are in. But then it's a daily thing that you do as you live this new life that Jesus gives you, that Jesus bought for you when he died on the cross. See, the Bible says that sin separates us from God. We all are born into sin. In Genesis chapter 3, we can read about this, and we see it all over, the brokenness, the sin that has affected our world everywhere. And then we need a savior for our sins. Our God is holy, holy, holy, and worthy, worthy, worthy. We cannot earn our way to him. So he sent his son, Jesus, his very own son. We celebrate his birth at Christmas. And Jesus, he earned it for us. He lived that perfect life. And then he died, and he took the punishment for our sins on the cross. It was torture. If you spoke about someone being crucified during that time, they would know the weight of what Jesus went through for us. And then Jesus, when he died, he took all of our sin. He took death upon himself too. And then he overcame all of our sin and death. He rose from the dead. He is ruling and reigning. He's at the right hand of God. And now we have God's Holy Spirit. There's a lot more in that. And if you hear this and you're like, yes, I know this stuff, that's good. I'm glad that you're there. But if you're listening and you're saying, I have more questions about following Jesus, giving my life to him, I want you to text this number. Text the name Jesus, J-E-S-U-S, to 41224. Text Jesus to 41224 to find out more, to ask questions. And there's even these free online courses that you can take to learn a lot more. Again, you're invited to text the name Jesus to 41224.
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1: It's Toby Mac on WBGL. 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She is from Decatur. She's honoring the memory of her husband, Jeff. 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
5: This WBGL weather forecast made possible by Scott at Davis Electric.
6: Staying overcast and cloudy today. Couple of sprinkles even. High temperatures between 65 and 74. Cloudy for tonight with lows dipping down around 56 degrees. Thursday partly cloudy. And highs back between 69 and 77. Maybe a little bit more sunshine tomorrow. For WBGL, I'm meteorologist Kevin Lighty.

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The Gospel through WBGL. A reminder of God's hope when all seems lost. WBGL.

Jesus walked through the hard things of this world just like we do, and he was with his people, but he didn't keep the bad things away. But the bad things were never, ever bigger than him. Here's Zach Williams on WBJ.

0: If you're on a boat ride and Jesus is in the boat with you, that would be amazing. That would feel good and safe. I'm Danielle. It's WBGL. The disciples, they were on this boat. They had Jesus in the boat with them. We know, if you read the story about this, that he actually was sleeping and the storm came. Even though Jesus was in the boat, the storm still came. Him being there didn't keep the waves from rising up that night. But the storm, that storm was never greater than the one who was inside their boat. You can read more about this in Mark chapter 4. They were worried. They went and they woke up Jesus. They woke up God in the flesh. Right now in our lives, Jesus is with us. He is with us in our boats, in our lives, in whatever we are facing. His presence does not keep storms from happening in this world where there is a lot of that stuff that happens. But those storms are not greater than the one who is with you. Jesus is with you. And he's bigger than anything you face.
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5: Staying overcast and cloudy today. Couple of sprinkles even. High temperatures between 65 and 74. Cloudy for tonight with lows dipping down around 56 degrees. Thursday partly cloudy. And highs back between 69 and 77. Maybe a little bit more sunshine tomorrow. For WBGL, I'm meteorologist Kevin Lighty.

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1: She is a fun, joyful, energetic young woman, Mary Claire. Her song, There's a God, on WBGL. And Mary Claire connected to Mercy Me. She's been around Christian music her whole life because her dad is Mercy Me's manager. He's a music manager. His name is Scott Brickle. If you saw the movie, I Can Only Imagine, he was portrayed by country artist Trace Adkins. Here's Franny Cash.

0: WBGL, welcome. I'm Danielle. You've heard about the WBGL Kindness Clubs, but perhaps you've wondered, what does it look like when a school puts this into action? Well, Brinley, she's a middle schooler. She has more on this.
1: At Cumberland Middle School, we have a club called Kindness Ambassadors. Our goal is to spread kindness, help out around the school, or encourage students any way we can. Some things we did this past year were a high-five tunnel at the start of the school day. We collected bottle caps to have a bench made for our school. We made a kindness chain for the hallway, and everybody wrote something kind on it. And we read kindness books to the elementary students. We encourage other schools to take part in a kindness club. It is a fun time.
0: Thank you to Brinley for sharing about her school's kindness club. 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

0: The messages of these songs are so important for us to hear. Emerson Day, God Ain't Finished Yet on WBGL. I'm Danielle. Thinking about that because we have this enemy. He's subtle and sly and crafty. And the Bible says he roams around like a roaring lion. He wants to see who he can devour. And he speaks these lies to us like, God is done with you. You are done. And that's not true. But boy, he tries to be persuasive and strong with those lies like that roaring lion. And they're not true. So we can hear that message from Emerson Day's song, God Ain't Finished Yet. He is still working. He's still working on you and your situation. A big thank you to our WBGL Day partner who has helped us bring you this music and these messages today. Michelle Slender of Decatur, she's honoring the memory of her husband, Jeff. She shares she's grateful for 26 years of marriage to Jeff and for their children, Vanessa and Evan. She thanks God for her growing family, and she looks forward to what God has in store for each member in the days and years to come. 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
5: Staying overcast and cloudy today. Couple of sprinkles even. High temperatures between 65 and 74. Cloudy for tonight with lows dipping down around 56 degrees. Thursday partly cloudy. And highs back between 69 and 77. Maybe a little bit more sunshine tomorrow. For WBGL, I'm meteorologist Kevin Leidy.

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WBGL with Toby Mac. Hey, I'm Danielle. Could we do a quick math quiz? What's 5 plus 2? If you said 7, congratulations, you passed first grade math. Jesus's math is different though. He took 5 and 2 and he fed 5,000. Let's talk about this more coming up because it's really good for us that Jesus can do this. Here's John Reddick.

The world keeps telling you to define yourself by your failures, your followers, your appearance, or your past. Jesus says you are fully known and deeply loved. That's how much you matter to him. Text Jesus to 41224 or request prayer at WBGL.org.

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0: WBGL, welcome. I'm Danielle. If I asked you to do a math problem, this one wouldn't stretch your brain. What's 5 + 2? You would say 7. But when you look at Jesus and his math, he would say 5,000 and 12 baskets of leftovers. In the book of John chapter 6 in the Bible, there was a crowd of over 5,000 hungry people. It was mealtime. Jesus had been teaching and the disciples were like, you need to go let these people find food. They're going to be hangry soon. And Jesus said, you give them something to eat. And they're looking at each other like, what is he talking about? And one of them says, well, this little boy, he has 5 loaves and 2 fish. And they're like, what can we do with this? But this is what we have. But that was what Jesus asked for, what they had. So when we look at our lives, our bank accounts, our energy, broken relationships, and we think, well, I don't have enough for this, it is really good news that Jesus's math is different than ours. He's not asking us to bring more than we have. He's asking us to hand over whatever it is that we do have, our 5 and 2. When we surrender what little we have to him, his math takes over. He doesn't just meet the need. He overflows it. Give God what you have and watch what he does with it. Now, I thought about this because I saw this shirt on Etsy and it says Jesus's math, 5 + 2 = 5,000. So I want to give away some of these shirts. If you're interested, you can enter to win. Even if you don't want to win, you can get the link and just see what the shirt looks like. It's really fun. Text me the word math, M-A-T-H, to 866-917-9245.
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5: Staying overcast and cloudy today. Couple of sprinkles even. High temperatures between 65 and 74. Cloudy for tonight with lows dipping down around 56 degrees. Thursday partly cloudy. And highs back between 69 and 77. Maybe a little bit more sunshine tomorrow. For WBGL, I'm meteorologist Kevin Lighty.

If you're stressed about what you don't have today, stop counting what's missing and start giving Jesus what you've got. 5 + 2 = 5,000 if you read the story in John chapter 6 in the Bible. That's Jesus's math.

Fall can move fast. We're here to help you slow it down with songs that do more than fill the background. They bring hope into the moment. WBGL.

0: It's WBGL. Hey, I'm Danielle. Have you ever felt like you're completely underqualified for what's in front of you? I think about the little boy in the Bible who gave up his lunch to feed 5,000 people. Imagine being that kid. You're in a crowd of thousands of adults. Everyone's getting hungry. The disciples, the followers of Jesus, are looking around frantically. You have a little bit of food, 5 barley loaves, 2 fish. In human terms, that lunch is a drop in the bucket looking at that crowd. It makes no sense to hand it over, to speak up. But he did. With Jesus's math, small does not mean insignificant. Jesus took that small everyday meal. He blessed it. He broke it. And he fed a stadium full of people. You may feel like your talents, your prayers, your resources are way too small to make a difference right now. But God is not looking for something bigger than what you have. We give over what we have. We give God a willing heart. We say, okay, God, I'm handing it over. When we bring him what we have, our ordinary, we let him turn it into something extraordinary. I was thinking about this because I came across this fun shirt that says Jesus math, 5 + 2 = 5,000. It's on Etsy, and I'm giving away some of these shirts. So if you're interested, if you like the link, you'd like to see what the shirt looks like, text me the word math, M-A-T-H, text math to 866-917-9245.
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0: Aren't you glad these songs are not all puppy dogs and rainbows? Like that song from Brandon Lake on WBGL, How Good God Is. Brandon Lake singing about how God met him in the hard, in the pain, in the anger, in the things that he would not have asked for. And he was able to see how good God is through those things. I'm Danielle. We all face those things in this broken world that we live in. But we know WBGL helps with this music and these messages, just how God uses music to bypass our brain and go directly into our soul that is hurting, that needs hope. 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She's from Decatur. 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
5: Staying overcast and cloudy today. Couple of sprinkles even. High temperatures between 65 and 74. Cloudy for tonight with lows dipping down around 56 degrees. Thursday partly cloudy. And highs back between 69 and 77. Maybe a little bit more sunshine tomorrow. For WBGL, I'm meteorologist Kevin Lighty.

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face this loneliness alone, making well with my soul. 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

Make it well. It's Mercy Me on WBGL. Hey, I'm Lindsay. We are halfway through the week, and I'm guessing that you could use some encouragement. You could use some songs that say, hey, it's going to be okay. You're not alone. God is with you. He's giving you the strength to keep going this week, to keep going with joy and even with gratitude. Here's Lauren Daigle and Let It Be a Hallelujah.

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5: Staying overcast and cloudy today. Couple of sprinkles even. High temperatures between 65 and 74. Cloudy for tonight with lows dipping down around 56 degrees. Thursday partly cloudy. And highs back between 69 and 77. Maybe a little bit more sunshine tomorrow. For WBGL, I'm meteorologist Kevin Lighty.

Here's the great thing about following Jesus and carrying his spirit with you wherever you go. It means that wherever you are, you can worship. And so you don't have to be in any special place to worship. You can praise God wherever you go. This is Brandon Lake on WBGL.

0: grateful for you.
1: God, I'm just grateful. It's new. It's Chandler Moore on WBGL. Hey, I'm Lindsay. Would you do me a favor this afternoon? I would be so grateful. If you're not driving right now, would you pull out your phone? If you are driving, maybe you could please do this when you stop. But would you think of a person that you know that works at a school? So maybe you know like a lunch lady or a bus driver or the janitor or a teacher, administration, anybody that you know at a school. Would you please text them? Would you say, hey, it's so-and-so. Maybe you haven't heard from me in a little while. Hope you're doing well today. I wanted to tell you about WBGL's Kindness Club for Schools. Here's how this works. Your friend who works at a school just agrees to do some acts of kindness at their school this year. And then we send them a Kindness Club kit with all the supplies and ideas on how to put kindness into their school. People are signing up left and right. We have Northbrook Preschool in Mendota. We have Bloomfield Elementary in Bloomfield, Indiana. Carl Sandburg in Charleston. Covenant Classical School in Naperville. And we have 45 kits left. We started out with 175. They're flying off the shelves. And we have 45 left. So then just in that text, put WBGL.org. That's where they can sign up and find out all the details. I would be so thankful if you would do that. A special thank you to our sponsors who are paying for these awesome kits. Aurora Christian Schools, Dave's Kitchen and Bath Designs, R&P Carriages, Truth at Work, and Tucker Wood and Associates. We're so thankful and grateful to them. I'm so grateful to you for telling your friends about the WBGL Kindness Club.
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0: That happens here at WBGL. I found Jesus. It's Katie Nicole. I'm Lindsay, and people find Jesus through these songs. People who are walking in the dark or maybe feeling hopeless, they turn on this radio station, they find Jesus here within this music. And so if you give to this radio station, you're helping people find him. It's the best thing you could give your money to. I want to thank today's WBGL Day partner. This is Michelle Slender from Decatur, and she wants to honor the memory of her husband, Jeff. Michelle is grateful for the 26 years of marriage to Jeff and for their children, Vanessa and Evan. She thanks God for her growing family, and she's looking forward to what God has in store for each member in the days and years to come. So, Michelle, thank you for your gift. 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
8: Staying overcast and cloudy today, couple of sprinkles even, high temperatures between 65 and 74. Cloudy for tonight with lows dipping down around 56 degrees. Thursday partly cloudy and highs back between 69 and 77, maybe a little bit more sunshine tomorrow. For WBGL, I'm meteorologist Kevin Lighty.

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0: when you're struggling.
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Worship with Phil Wickham on WBGL. Hey, I'm Lindsay. I don't know if this week is just going perfectly for you. Maybe it is. I mean, that would be great. But for the rest of us, our weeks are, they have some problems, some stress, some things that are happening that we're like, wish that wouldn't have happened. And so what we can do with all of the things happening this week is we can say, God, you got a plan. I trust you. Your way is better than anything I can come up with. Like, Father, let it be. It's Sidewalk Prophets.

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0: These songs can really pull you out of discouragement. They can pull you out of a bad mood, can't they? Maybe it's happened to you before here at WBHGL. It happened to Trish, and she said she was having quite the day. She was so discouraged. The enemy had gotten inside her head, and she had started doubting herself and not thinking great things about herself. And she's 50, and she had just started a new job. And so she was like, what am I doing? Like, starting this new job at 50 years old. She was tired. She also told us she was peopled out. And so then she listens to WBGL, and Eric, he's awesome. He comes on after me. And he was encouraging you to look for blessings and look for the bright things. And she said, this helped pull me out. My mess of a brain, it helped me put my eyes on God. She said, thank you so much for turning my day around. You know, life can, the circumstances of life, it can be discouraging. Like, it can get us in a bad mood or in a bad place of discouragement. And then you turn on this music and it's like every single song is pointing you to God. Every single song is helping you worship. And it is so good for us. So I am glad that you're here. I encourage you to stay here and be here every day so that you can get lifted up in the name of Jesus.
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5: Cloudy, overcast, and cool weather continuing on this Wednesday afternoon. We're talking about highs between 65 and 74, and the clouds still around for tonight, a little low around 56. Thursday, a mix of sun and clouds, though, with highs a little bit warmer, readings between 69 and 77. For WBGL, I'm meteorologist Kevin Lighty.

Ben Fuller, and If I Got Jesus on WBGL. Hey, I'm Lindsay. That song, I just feel like it brings a calm to your day. These songs, they do bring this calm to you that Jesus is with you. And we thank him, and we look back a little bit during this song to remember how far he's brought you, how far you've come, where you were before you know him, and thank God you know him now. It's Peter Burton, and Where Would I Be?

0: 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It's passion and the Lord will provide on WBGL. Hi, Lindsay. Worship music is just so uplifting, so encouraging, points you to Jesus. And so that's why we'd love to invite you to an in-person worship night with WBGL in Danville. 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Tasha Layton, she sings that new song, Meet Me in the Valley. It's so good. David Leonard and Patrick Mayberry, both amazing worship leaders too. So come ready to worship. Come ready to sing along. We love Danville. Used to work at a church in Danville. It's a great place. And so come get encouraged in Danville and be lifted up by these songs. Be with other WBGL listeners. 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
1: 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I was 40 years old when Moses sent me. Nevertheless, my brethren who went up with me made the heart of the people melt with fear, but I followed the Lord my God fully. It was 45 long years later, the same Caleb said this, I'm still as strong today as I was in the day Moses sent me. As my strength was then, so my strength is now. Caleb, at age 85, was ready because he followed God fully.
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where we start to notice the warmth of a hug, hot cocoa, or friends gathered by the fire. 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

0: On the night you're falling all to pieces, you can bring your lonely heart to Jesus. 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
1: For King and Country on WBGL, hi, I'm Lindsay. So thankful that you are here. So thankful for a radio station that it's all about Jesus, the songs, scriptures, the prayers, Bible verses, the events, the concerts, like everything is about him. And if you give to this ministry to make sure that he gets more famous, gets more known, thank you so much. 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Michelle is grateful for 26 years of marriage to Jeff and for their children, Vanessa and Evan, and she thanks God for her growing family and looks forward to what God has in store for each member in the days and the years to come. And so, Michelle, we just pray a blessing from God over you of comfort, of peace during your loss. 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Thank you.
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6: Cloudy, overcast, and cool weather continuing on this Wednesday afternoon. We're talking about highs between 65 and 74, and the clouds still around for tonight, and then a low around 56. Thursday, a mix of sun and clouds, though, with highs a little bit warmer, readings between 69 and 77. For WBGL, I'm meteorologist Kevin Lighty.

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What Grace Can Do. It's Cochran and Company on WBGL. Hey, Aunt Lindsay. That song just always reminds me that God gives me grace and God gives you grace. So surely we can give ourselves some grace today and not be too hard on ourselves. Let's be like God and give grace out freely. Here's Katie Nicole.

0: WBTL. Hey, I'm Lindsay. This is crazy. You have a song to sing to God, a worship song to sing to him that not even the angels can sing. And you're thinking, well, aren't the angels like the top worshipers? Like they're in heaven with God. They're in his presence right now. I mean, that's what they do all the time. They worship God. Yeah, but they don't have the song of salvation to sing like we do. We were once lost. We have sinned. We were walking in the dark. And God has brought us into his marvelous light. He has saved us through his son, Jesus. And so we have a salvation song to sing that not even the angels have. This comes from Psalm 96. It says, sing to the Lord a new song. Sing to the Lord all the earth. Sing to the Lord, praise his name. Here it is. Proclaim his salvation day after day. We get to talk about his salvation, not the angels. We do, because we're the ones that have been saved. And we get to proclaim how he has brought us out of the darkness into his marvelous light. Let's keep worshiping.
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3: Cloudy, overcast, and cool weather continuing on this Wednesday afternoon. We're talking about highs between 65 and 74, and the clouds still around for tonight, a little low around 56. Thursday, a mix of sun and clouds, though, with highs a little bit warmer, readings between 69 and 77. For WBGL, I'm meteorologist Kevin Lighty.

John Reddick and No Fear on WBGL. Hey, I'm Lindsay. Fear, normal human experience. And fear can be loud, but it is not Lord. We put God over our fear. We put his power and his peace over our fear. Here's We the Kingdom. Hey.

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0: 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Grab yours if you work at a school. 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I have the Kindness Club ideas right here. We send a bunch of ideas and a bunch of fun supplies for free to your school so that you can bring empathy, compassion, God's love, peace, hope, joy, patience, inclusivity, so you can bring it to your school. Like, as we start the new school year, that's what we want. So here are some ideas on how you can bring kindness to your school. I love this one. Morning high fives. Students and teachers stand at the entrance of the school and give high fives to start the morning. I mean, that's a way to start your day. I like this one too. Write encouraging chalk messages on the sidewalks surrounding the school. Here's one, locker encouragement, maybe for a middle or high school. Write sticky notes on lockers to encourage students. This one's great. This is for bus drivers, janitors, nurses. Write thank you notes. Like, it's really that easy. It's really that simple. We have a whole binder of ideas and tons of fun supplies. These kits are free, but there's only 45 left. And I want to thank our sponsors for paying for these kits. So sweet. Aurora Christian Schools, Dave's Kitchen and Bath Designs, R&P Carriages, Truth at Work, and Tucker Wood and Associates for paying for the kits. 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If you work at a school and you want to bring kindness to that school, grab your kit. Or if you know somebody who works at a school, please tell them about the WBGL Kindness Club. 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

0: That's what this radio station does. It brings heaven down here a little bit each day. That's Megan Woods on WDBH. I'm Lindsay. And when you give to this ministry, you're helping bring heaven down, helping bring the characteristics of heaven and God down, like joy and peace and comfort and light and power and strength. I want to thank our WDBH GLTA partner because she's doing that today with her generous gift. This is Michelle Slender from Decatur, and she honors the memory of her husband, Jeff. Michelle is so grateful for 26 years of marriage to Jeff and for their children, Vanessa and Evan. She thanks God for her growing family. She's looking forward to what God has in store for each member in the days and years to come. A big thank you to Michelle, and also a prayer of peace and comfort, comfort in grief, and a lot of joy for her too. 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
3: Cloudy, overcast, and cool weather continuing on this Wednesday afternoon. We're talking about highs between 65 and 74, and the clouds still around for tonight, a little low around 56. Thursday, a mix of sun and clouds, though, with highs a little bit warmer, readings between 69 and 77. For WBGL, I'm meteorologist Kevin Mighty.

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WBGL, I'm Eric. It's nice to have that fall feeling going on.

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WBGL, I'm Eric. Around this time of the day on Wednesdays, we like to think about mercy from God extended to us and how we can extend that to those around us. And we can't help but think about a story in the New Testament about the Good Samaritan. Jesus tells a story. It's recorded in Luke's Gospel, chapter 10, and maybe you've heard it before. Maybe it's been a long time since you've heard the story. It's about a man who's beaten by robbers, and he's left on the side of the road for dead. And people pass by, just kind of ignoring this guy. And he's in a bad situation right there in front of them. Even religious leaders, as Jesus shared, walked right past, didn't bother. There was a Samaritan man, a man who was the most unlikely to connect to this person who was beaten, this Jew. And he stops. He treats the guy's wounds. He pays for his care. He really had to go out of his way. It cost him something to do this. But he extended mercy in this dire situation. And it reminds us that mercy isn't just a feeling of compassion. Mercy is acting on it. And oftentimes it requires something from us. Think about that. What would we do in that situation? You know, if somebody's in desperate need, they're dying on the side of the road, and do we walk by them or do we

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5: Well, our cloudy, overcast, and cool weather continuing on this Wednesday afternoon. We're talking about highs between 65 and 74, and the clouds still around for tonight, and a low around 56. Thursday, a mix of sun and clouds, though, with highs a little bit warmer, readings between 69 and 77. For WBGL, I'm meteorologist Kevin Lighty.

WBGL, I was reading that we make thousands of decisions every day. The average person makes thousands of decisions. And some of these are, you know, conscious. Others are like really unconscious decisions. Just kind of what to click, what to buy, what to add, what to eat, which direction to go. You know, so many different ones. No wonder we're tired sometimes.

Some fall days feel beautiful. Some just feel busy. Either way, the right song can meet you right where you are. Uplifting. WBGL.

0: WBTL, Ibera. Kino reviews are so nice. Do you ever check them out when you're making a purchase or you're looking into something? I do all the time. I didn't used to do this, but I check the reviews. I kind of sort through them. Okay, this person's a little negative about this product or this place. And where are they coming at this from? What was their experience? You know, then others are just raving reviews. Is this even real? You know, like trying to read through them. But it really gives you an idea sometimes when you read a bunch of reviews. They say around 80 to 90% of consumers read reviews online and trust reviews more than the experts oftentimes, and even more or as much as personal recommendations.
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0: 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Hey, we've got more music coming up for you, plus a look at the weather forecast. 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
5: Well, our cloudy, overcast, and cool weather continuing on this Wednesday afternoon. We're talking about highs between 65 and 74, and the clouds still around for tonight, and a low around 56. Thursday, a mix of sun and clouds, though, with highs a little bit warmer, readings between 69 and 77. For WBGL, I'm meteorologist Kevin Lighty.

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0: A new song on WBGL, which we hope you enjoyed. Francesca Benestelli, and He Will. We wanted to mention that we do have some Kindness Club kits available yet here at WBGL for those who would like to start a Kindness Club in their school. Just a great way to spread kindness. There are a number of schools that are part of this, including some recent schools that have joined Northbrook Preschool in Mendota, Bloomfield Elementary in Bloomfield, Indiana, Carl Sandburg in Charleston, and Covenant Classical in Naperville. Again, we do have some kits available. These are free Kindness Club kits, ideas, thank you cards. 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

It seems like we all carry burdens and circumstances, situations. Maybe you're dealing with that this afternoon. WBGL, I'm Eric, and I heard someone say this: pray about it as much as you think about it. So if it's on your mind this afternoon, just start praying about that situation.

0: sin. Oh God, how I need you.
1: You know, it's really interesting how our God has created us, how he's given us the ability to smile. And I was reading about the smile. WBGL, I'm Eric, and that smile, even if it's forced, can do some good for us. 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And I know that our smile can help those around us too.
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2: 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In fact, most evangelism, there's lots of research now that backs this up, most evangelism that's most effective works through built-in relationships that often take place over time.
3: Learn more about sharing your faith at crew.org/life.
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0: Franny Cash and Jesus All Along here on WBGL. I'm Eric. Thanks for listening in this afternoon on this second day of fall. And I hope you're enjoying this time of the year, the weather, the different things that come along with the fall season. Looking forward to all of those changing leaves and the beauty around us. We're very thankful for those who support WBGL, like our day partner today. It's Michelle Slunder of Decatur. Michelle honors the memory of her husband, Jeff. She's grateful for 26 years of marriage to Jeff and for their children, Vanessa and Evan. She thanks God for her growing family and looks forward to what God has in store for each member in the days and years to come. 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
8: More clouds here as we head throughout the rest of your Wednesday. Those temperatures very comfortable, but cooling off tonight to the middle 50s. On Thursday, we will mix in a few more rays of sunshine at highs between 69 and 77. More nice weather on Friday, high between 68 and 78. For WBGL, I'm meteorologist Kevin Lighty.

Champaign-Urbana, WBMV Mount Vernon, WCBW East St. Louis, WCFL Morris Chicagoland, WCRT Terre Haute, WIBI Carlinville, WIMB Murfreesboro, WNLD Decatur, WVNL Vandalia, WZGL Charleston, W230BS Effingham, W211AD Granite City, K295FB Cape Girardeau, and around

Well, here comes our WBGL verse of the day. It talks about not being weary in doing good. Galatians 6:9, let us not become weary in doing good, for at the proper time, we will reap a harvest if we do not give up.

0: Building 429 and Where I Belong on WBGL. I'm Eric. Hey, we've got a wonderful concert for you to check out to keep in mind that will be coming up here pretty soon. It's Tasha Layton, the Altars Tour with David Leonard and Patrick Mayberry, presented by WBGL. And you might recognize songs like Worship Through It. 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
1: 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Hi, it's Wheeze. 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

0: WBGL, I'm Eric. You know, when we go through hard seasons in life, we can tend to think that God has forgotten us. And maybe that's where you are right now. God has not forgotten you. And in fact, friend, I just want to encourage you in this, that he is preparing you for something that is ahead. He's giving you a greater sense of patience, of perseverance, of character, of compassion for others. Thinking about what C.S. Lewis once wrote, hardships often prepare ordinary people for an extraordinary destiny.
1: There are so many things that people can do to support adoptive and foster families.
2: 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Lisa Qualls is on Focus on the Family Minute, sharing how the simple opportunities are probably the best ways to serve foster parents.
1: From the small things to the big, you know, I always tell people, think about what is a life-giving way that you like to serve. Maybe you have a child who's playing soccer and you can pick up this other kid and take him to every practice because those parents are too overwhelmed. They cannot sign their kid up for soccer. It can be that easy. It can be doing someone's laundry for them. It can be mentoring one of the biological children in the family, coming alongside them. And so I think the options are endless. So it's important, though, to serve in a way that actually you can sustain.
2: Hear more from Lisa Qualls and other foster parents today at FamilyMinute.org.
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0: That's a newer song there from Peter Burton. It's called Where Would I Be on WBGL. More music just ahead. We'll have a look at that weather forecast with Kevin Leidy as well. We do want to say thank you to our WBGL day partner, Michelle Aslunder of Decatur. 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
5: Clouds here as we head throughout the rest of your Wednesday. Those temperatures very comfortable, but cooling off tonight to the middle 50s. On Thursday, we will mix in a few more rays of sunshine at highs between 69 and 77. More nice weather on Friday, high between 68 and 78. For WBGL, I'm meteorologist Kevin Leidy.

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Well, it's day two of the beautiful fall season, and it kind of feels that way, doesn't it? WBGL, I'm Eric. It's nice to have that fall feeling going on. My

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0: WBGL, I'm Eric. Around this time of the day on Wednesdays, we like to think about mercy from God extended to us and how we can extend that to those around us. And we can't help but think about a story in the New Testament about the Good Samaritan. Jesus tells a story. It's recorded in Luke's Gospel, chapter 10, and maybe you've heard it before. Maybe it's been a long time since you've heard the story. It's about a man who's beaten by robbers, and he's left on the side of the road for dead. And people pass by, just kind of ignoring this guy. And he's in a bad situation right there in front of them. Even religious leaders, as Jesus shared, walked right past, didn't bother. There was a Samaritan man, a man who was the most unlikely to connect to this person who was beaten, this Jew. And he stops. He treats the guy's wounds. He pays for his care. He really had to go out of his way. It cost him something to do this. But he extended mercy in this dire situation. And it reminds us that mercy isn't just a feeling of compassion. Mercy is acting on it. And oftentimes it requires something from us. Think about that. What would we do in that situation? You know, if somebody's in desperate need, they're dying on the side of the road, and do we walk by them or do we stop and get them the care that they need? And we have various needs that arise in our lives. People around us, family, friends, situations. What do we do? How do we help? Luke chapter 10, 37. Go and do likewise. Extending mercy to others, that mercy has been extended to us.
1: 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As a WBGL day partner, it can. 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

WBGL, I was reading that we make thousands of decisions every day. The average person makes thousands of decisions. And some of these are, you know, conscious. Others are like really unconscious decisions. Just kind of what to click, what to buy, what to add, what to eat, which direction to go. You know, so many different ones. No wonder we're tired sometimes.

0: 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Do you find yourself going to the reviews when you're going to make a purchase? You want to see how many stars? You want to see how many reviews? What are people saying? I tend to look at the reviews right away when I'm making a purchase or looking into something. They say we trust reviews more than experts sometimes, and around 80 to 90% of us read online reviews before buying, and many of us trust them more or just as much as personal recommendations. And so there's a lot of influence in reviews.
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6: More clouds here as we head throughout the rest of your Wednesday. Those temperatures very comfortable, but cooling off tonight to the middle 50s. On Thursday, we will mix in a few more rays of sunshine at highs between 69 and 77. More nice weather on Friday, high between 68 and 78. For WBGL, I'm meteorologist Kevin Lighty.

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